0: It's Hannah B. Thanks for spending your afternoon into your evening with me. I am out of here. 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
2: The onions were in a mesh bag, right?
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0: XYZ with Derek Zachary. Audrey is back with us.
1: Yeah.
0: Well, that was a delayed response. I don't
1: know. Yes, I'm back.
0: You sound like an AI version of Audrey right now.
1: Yes, I'm back.
0: Jordan is here.
2: Always.
0: And I got in a fight with a pizza guy yesterday.
1: How did that go?
2: Did you get your pizza?
0: Eventually. I feel like this happens to me a lot more than it does you guys. And Jordan's seen this firsthand where, like, I don't like when I'm ordering something and you make me feel stupid, like I'm asking the dumb question.
1: Yeah. Right.
0: Like, I went to get a slice of pizza before you guys met up with me yesterday, and the guys, I'm like, hey, can I get a slice of cheese? He says, yeah. And then he's like, do you want pizza sauce on top of that? And I was like, what? What's pizza sauce? He's like, well, do you just want the cheese or do you want the pizza sauce? I'm like, marinara sauce? Like, and he's like, yeah, pizza sauce. And he's looking at me like I'm an idiot. And right, I'm like, does it not? I'm sorry. I'm like, sorry. And I was already irked from
1: work. Does it not come?
0: He's like, well, it's whatever you want. I'm like, okay, then just the cheese pizza. And he goes, okay. And walks away. And the guy next to me is like, no, man, like, he means, do you want him to put the sauce on top? Because it doesn't come with sauce at all. I'm like, I've been here like 25 times. I've never been asked this question.
2: Yeah, that is
0: weird.
2: But
0: then this guy goes, okay, are we on the same page now? And I was like, oh,
2: wow.
0: I am about to fight this man over a slice of pizza. But I get like serving, bartending, it's not the easiest gig. You deal with people, but don't make me seem to be the bad guy
1: that's
0: here.
1: Crazy.
2: I also want to put out there that this was a deep dish slice.
0: It doesn't matter.
2: I don't think you get pizza sauce on any other type of slice.
0: Yeah. Semantics. It's marinara sauce. Yes. Give it to me as I've gotten the last 30 times I've been here.
2: Right.
0: Needed to get that off my chest. XYZ with Derek Zachary is on.

0: But if that's not your move, or you want a streaming option,
1: or a worse version,
0: we have an alternative. XYZ yeah. Gary Zachary, your XYZ ENT Entertainment Report, all brought to you by O'Reilly Auto Parts, your professional parts people.
2: Okay, so this whole Christopher Nolan, The Odyssey, everybody's really excited about it, whatever. This guy, Ash Kutcher, decided that he was going to create an entirely AI-driven version of the Odysseus story.
0: Okay. Wow.
2: So the storylines, like, perhaps will not align, but yeah. It's the story of Odysseus.
3: It's all coming from the same.
2: It's coming from yeah, the it's same
0: all,
2: place.
0: It's all Homer. Here's a clip of it.
4: Odysseus. Right. Will you keep going?
1: Sounds like AI.
5: Sounds like me yeah. too.
0: Adult films. What?
4: You
0: what
4: don't
0: is?
4: Get to sing.
6: I've killed many men.
2: I don't know.
0: Okay. Okay, so someone decided that, you know, they're just trying to stretch the AI bug and be like, look what we can do with this.
2: Well, right. So he's already put out, or on Thursday, he will release Dream of Violets, which costs $2,000 to make. That's another full feature film.
0: Film.
2: Neither of these films have been picked up by any streaming services
0: Shocking.
2: Or theaters. They will all premiere on the Fountain Zero website.
0: Oh, yeah, I subscribe to that.
3: Yeah, we know what that
2: $9.99.
3: is.
2: $9.99.
0: No.
3: Like, yeah. Oh, you gotta buy a ticket to the website?
2: So,
0: or, like,
2: yeah.
0: Subscribe to it. Yeah.
2: The thing that I thought was funny was that the director was, or the creator, I don't even know what you would call it when it's
3: programmer.
2: AI. He basically said, like, we hope that The Odyssey is super successful, and we think that our film will actually boost ticket sales for The Odyssey.
0: Okay.
3: So this is the problem.
2: Because people might want to see
0: this,
2: the comparison
3: this
2: of AI
3: problem.
2: Versus...
3: Yeah. Let me answer that question for you real quick, buddy. No, we don't. We don't care.
2: Yeah.
3: Second of all, when people are making AI art, there's nothing more... First of all, it's just unoriginal. Mm-hmm. But the idea that, you know what would be really cool right now? Arguably copying the biggest film of the year.
0: And compare it and see, like, which one do you think is better? I'm going to go IMAX. I'm going to go the one that costs hundreds of millions of dollars.
2: Just setting yourself up to be worse.
3: You loser.
2: But anyway, this will be released at the end of the summer if anybody would like to see it.
3: We
2: There's
3: don't
2: no
3: care.
2: Official date yet because it's
3: we
2: all AI.
0: Okay. Got it. Your XYZ ENT Entertainment Report, all brought to you by O'Reilly Auto Parts, your professional parts people.
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0: the school drop-off, the Target run, and Mom, what's for dinner? 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
1: Yeah. 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

0: Because it always goes so well when people in music decide to break into acting, Pink Panthers is deciding to make her acting a debut. If you don't know who Pink Panthers is, this song. Right. She's on the come up, arguably a pretty big musician.
1: I like her music.
0: I'm just saying, like, I feel like the average,
1: right,
0: you know, general listener of pop music may not know who she is. Maybe they recognize the song or something like that.
1: Right.
0: But she's doing that thing where it's like, oh, you know who I am. You know my face. I'm going to go act now.
1: I like some of the Pink Panthers records.
0: Okay.
1: What does she know about acting?
0: What is she doing?
2: Okay, what's so the this project? Is you guys are going to be mad at me.
0: Yeah.
2: It's a secret film.
0: Shut up.
1: Okay.
2: What? It is a secret film for Universal, directed by the Daniels, who did Everything Everywhere All at Once.
1: Oh, I did like that film. That was a good film.
2: Which is an incredible film.
0: I'll translate this. Universal's saying, hey, we have her on our label, so we're going to say we have a film coming out, even if we don't have a project assigned to it yet.
2: Well, okay.
0: Just to get people hyped up.
2: Well, Matt Damon's going to be in it as well.
0: What?
2: Sandra. Oh, yeah.
1: Oh, this
0: Audrey,
1: is big.
0: Audrey, we need to rework about burying the lead.
2: Like, I didn't bury the lead.
1: Is she doing like one scene? Is it just like a cameo?
2: It's
1: like
2: a secret film. I don't know.
0: It's like when Rihanna was in Battleship or whatever. And
1: was in a lot of Battleship.
0: I've never saw it.
1: Okay, I saw it like eight times.
2: We'll see.
0: All right. Pink Panthers is breaking into acting and I can't wait.

0: XYZ with Eric Zachary. I would like to point out what I don't think is a coincidence.
1: Okay.
0: That Audrey took the day off yesterday.
1: Okay.
0: But she, we were like, hey, you can just take the week, do whatever you need. She's like, no, I'm coming back for throwback.
1: Oh yeah.
0: So you happen to take a day off when you don't have to participate in any kind of a test or throwback game.
2: Throw me in, I'll win.
0: Okay. Well, you picked the song. So, all right, three songs. They all came out in the same year.
1: Goat.
0: Jordan and I are playing against each other, playing for you at home. We just got to figure out what year these three songs got released. XYZ's Throwback is next.

0: called XYZ Throwback, all brought to you by Progressive Insurance. Three songs. They all came out in the same year. What year was it? Right? Well, we'll go one song at a time. You have an option to guess after each song. Jordan and I playing for you at home. Audrey, the conductor of musical journeys here, pick the songs.
1: I love that.
0: Here we go. Song number one. Rascal Flatts?
1: Yeah.
0: Wow.
1: Specifically Rascal Flatts.
0: Yeah, because it was a remake.
1: Yeah.

0: man.
1: I've got no idea.
0: I have a general idea just because I know.
1: Whenever a throwback starts like this, I want to throw the game itself.
0: Okay.
1: You know, but I'm not going to.
0: I'm not guessing.
2: Don't guess yet.
0: I know it's like before 2010 for sure, but.
1: Oh, then I'm doing pretty good.
0: Okay, song number two. Here we go. Black Eyed Peas.
2: Yep.
1: Okay. This is confirming my thought.
0: What song is this? I know it, but.
2: I forgot the name.
1: Pump It.
2: Pump It.
1: Why didn't you give us that part, Audrey?
0: We also gotta work on what the hooks and choruses are of songs.
2: Well, sometimes I try to make it a little harder for you guys.
1: No, by just giving us a random bridge?
2: Yeah.
0: That's just good. Okay. You're lying.
2: Well, I listened to the whole. I know the song.
0: Okay. I'm not guessing yet.
1: Neither am I.
2: So Black Eyed Peas, Pump It,
0: Rascal Flatts, Life is a Highway. What year did these songs come out? Song three.
1: 2007.
0: DJ Unk. Now walk it out.
2: Are you locking that in?
1: I'm going, yeah. I think I'm gonna go with 7.
0: No, because this came out before I was in, or as I was entering high school. You could be right. See, my issue is I know Rascal Flatts, Life is a Highway was in Cars, but I know it had been out prior to Cars came out.
1: What a fun fact.
0: Yeah, that's like what put it on the map for like a lot of kids.
1: Really?
0: So it was like, that was like.
2: That's why I know that song.
0: You know, like
1: that's hilarious.
0: Like, no Smash Mouth All Star.
1: Because of Shrek. Yeah, right. Okay.
0: I think it's either 05 or 06. I'm going to go 06 because I know it wasn't when I was in high school, but I think it was right when I got out or got into high school.
1: Okay.
0: What year was it, Audrey? This is upsetting me.
2: Jordan, you are not America's Next Top Model. Eric, you win. It is 2006.
1: Why did you do that to me? That's so messed up.
0: Yeah.
1: That's so rude.
0: Yeah. Jordan,
2: sorry. Quiet.
1: Yeah, I can see your body moving. I hate both of you.
0: Had you put this song earlier, I actually probably would have gotten it wrong. This would have thrown
2: me
0: off.
2: Really?
0: Yeah.
2: Wow. Well,
0: Hips Don't Lie. Okay, so Hips Don't Lie, Pump It, Life is a Highway, and Walking Out.
1: Yeah. I'm so mad.
0: All came out in 2006. And I was right, and I won. XYZ's Throwbacks, all brought to you by Progressive Insurance. Jordan, consolation prize. You can read the tagline.
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0: Thank you, DJ.
1: So I got to see Noah Kahan yesterday, the Great Divide Tour.
2: Did you wear a diaper?
1: No, I didn't. He did make a joke about it, though.
2: Oh, nice.
1: He brought up how the parasite is everywhere.
2: Yeah, and he's like,
1: you know, at this point, I can't really tell people not to do it.
2: Right.
1: If you don't know, someone pooped their pants at a Noah Kahan concert a couple weeks ago. But I saw him last night. This is one of the most sought-after tours. Admittedly, I'm not the biggest fan. I enjoyed his songs that I know, but I'm not like the one that needed to go.
2: Right, right.
1: It was for my girlfriend, Rachel. And we got to go with another mutual friend of ours, Ben, who is British.
2: Yes.
1: And watching Noah Kahan through Ben's eyes.
2: Oh.
1: All you need to know about Ben is that he is a Cockney British, like, raw, okay.
2: Yeah, just
1: like very harsh. He used to be a dancer in Ibiza back in the day.
3: He's like, everything about him
1: is like club guy.
2: He's so cool.
1: Boy, did he have thoughts on Noah Kahan.
2: Oh, he didn't like it.
1: I'll tell you stories next on XYZ.

0: Watching Noah Kahn through the eyes of not only my girlfriend, who is not really a starstruck music person. She's an attorney. She could care less what I do. She's gone to a couple of concerts with me, and she's like, yeah, she'll have a good time, but she's not like,
1: oh my God,
0: a music girly.
1: Yeah. Right?
0: Seeing her watch Noah Kahn, which is like the only favor she's ever asked for me to like try to get her into that show, made it happen. It was really cool. It was really like, I'm like seeing her like sing all the songs. I'm like, I didn't know you knew this many words of music.
1: That's crazy.
0: Watching her and like feeling like, oh, like, you know, it's the one cool thing I kind of do with my job was her, because she's way more successful. That was cool.
1: Sure.
0: But then also being at the concert with a mutual friend of ours that's kind of in the industry. He's like in events and we work with him a lot in the video production side. Ben, he's a character, right? He is a cartoon. He's a very British, cockney British, like, raw, okay, yeah, you won't believe what's going on, Governor. And this isn't a bad British accent. He's a bad British person. Like, he's got...
1: Jesus.
0: I'm just saying, like,
2: he's... No, like, he walks by and he goes, you all right, love?
0: All right, he's like, exactly.
1: Like, classic 80s British guy. Yeah.
0: He has so much lore to him. He was, like, a world champion bartender at one point. He was a dancer in Ibiza. He was in a group in the 90s called Black on the Inside.
1: You can't do that. No, you can't.
0: All that to say... He loves music, but he loves like entertainment value in your face. And so before the show starts, I will say the Noah Kahn concert had a lot more production to it than I thought. Because when you think Noah Kahn, he's not flying over the crowd like Taylor or Beyonce or anything like that. But the stage is huge. Bunch of B stages, C stages, a lot of set pieces and whatnot. And Ben just sees the stage and it had not started yet. And he goes, "Raw, okay, so how long is he going to sing about being depressed?" And I was like, he's like, what is he gonna do? Like, they don't, he's walk around, oh, I'm depressed over here, I forgot my mom over here, and like just keep going.
1: I forgot my mom.
0: All right, show starts. I turn back to Ben and he's like, oh, the roof lowered because they don't have choreography. What if we put him on the roof on this one? And then we take him off the roof for this one. And he is chirping the show with like, and I'm not trying to throw it around too much, but we were very lucky we were in a suite, so it's kind of like a little more of a group setting.
1: Sure.
0: And there's like the people that are there for Noah Kahn, and then there's Ben. And he's like, right, dessert cart is here, love, who wants that? And they're like, Ben, stick season is on. And he's like, I don't care. There's stick chocolates on the trolley.
1: Right.
0: And I'm like, this is so funny that you're here taking up space for someone. There were people like at least 7 rows deep outside of the venue just listening to Noah.
1: And
0: you have Ben going,
1: I don't care.
0: How many times can he sing about being sad about custard not being proper? And I'm like, Jesus Christ.
1: That's great.
0: But it was a great experience. And if you get the chance to see Noah, I was impressed. Very good show.
1: I can't believe you did all that to flip and be like, it's great. I had so much fun.
0: I get where Ben's coming from. Like, there's only so much stage production you can do with songs that Noah has in his catalog.
1: Right.
0: I do think he kind of pulled a cord from like the Ed Sheeran tour where he had like this big like catwalk stage. He had a fiddler that ran out to help like do breaks and create more movement and stuff like that.
1: A fiddler?
0: Yeah, like a girl with like a fiddle, but like would like run out to the crowd and like there was a moment highlighted for her.
1: Was the fiddler on the roof?
0: No, actually. That would have been funny.
1: That's right there.
0: I didn't even think about that.
1: Are you kidding me?
0: That would have been a great joke.
1: Jeez.
0: It's XYZ.
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0: Dumb of the day on XYZ with their Zachary. I already talked about it a little bit earlier. The pizza guy that made me feel stupid because he asked me if I want pizza sauce on my slice of pizza.
1: I think he just wanted to one-up you.
0: I think he was just, he didn't like me as a person. Because when you came in after me, and he made me feel stupid. I'm like, well, I'm sorry, what's pizza sauce? He's like, do you want it with cheese? Do you want it with sauce? I'm like, I just want a normal slice of pizza.
1: Right.
0: And then you come in and you order the same thing I did and he just gave it to you.
1: Yep.
0: But I would like to give him a dumb of the day.
1: Okay.
0: I'm not making light of how much bartenders, the serving community go through with certain patrons, but the ones that are there just to like do the exchange, don't make me feel stupid.
2: Yeah, he was messing with you for sure.
0: At one point, he's like, are we on the same page now? I'm like, oh, you condescending prick. He gets a dumb of the day.

0: More About Nothing is coming up on XYZ with Eric Zachary. We're learning about pirates.
1: Oh, yeah. You were talking about pirates yesterday, so I got a great pirate story for you.
0: Okay.
1: Yes.
0: Before that, though, and we learn a little bit more, do a deep dive. You have a little bonus fact for us.
1: Shaquille O'Neal only scored 1 3-pointer in his entire 19-year NBA run.
0: Really?
2: That means nothing to me.
0: I mean, I'm not a sports guy, but I at least that's pretty crazy.
1: Right.
0: Yeah. Did he go for it more than that?
1: Yeah, he went for it. He didn't. He only scored one time.
0: He just wasn't a long range
1: shooter. He was dunking. Okay. He was, you know, layups. No three-pointers.
0: Only 1 3-point shot.
1: Only scored one. He took them.
0: Okay.
1: But only scored one.
0: Got it. All right. More About Nothing. We're learning about pirates after that Shaq news next.

0: More About Nothing, all brought to you by Chick-fil-A on XYZ with Eric Zachary. Jordan does deep dives, fun facts, just little journeys of experience.
1: Yes, sir.
0: Things that have happened that we maybe didn't know about. You can use to be like the icebreaker at like the barbecue over the weekend.
2: Right? I'm excited for this one.
0: Yeah. I was a little confused. I'm going to let you actually talk about it, but I want to introduce it because you in the script put Dan Seavey, and my head goes Daniel Seavey, like the
1: not the singer.
0: Why
1: no, not the singer?
0: Why don't we singer guy?
1: Look, that is a very great guy. Yeah. That Daniel Seavey. Okay.
0: No, but this is the Great Lakes pirate Dan Seavey.
1: Yes, roaring Dan Seavey of the 20th century. All right. Not a great guy at all. Now,
0: pirates aren't.
1: Well, did you guys know that there were Great Lakes pirates?
2: I did actually. Okay. Sorry.
0: Yeah. I mean, I feel like the need to explain because anytime anyone sees any of the Great Lakes, they don't realize truly how big they are, right? Like, if you're from a coast and you see, like, Lake Michigan, people think it's an ocean.
1: Right. Yeah.
0: You cannot see the other side. It has beaches.
2: And there's, like, a bunch of them.
0: Yeah, and they used to use, I mean, they were, like, major shipping vessels.
1: Okay, so that's a good place to jump off from because we got to talk about how these, like, typical pirates who sailed the seven seas, basically what they did was they'd steal cargo and then put it back into circulation. Right? Mm-hmm. That's blanket statement pirates. Mm-hmm. Great Lakes pirates, because though they're huge, there's not much of it.
2: Yeah.
1: They would steal whatever they could get their hands on.
0: Okay.
1: Right? So this roaring Dan Seavey, had crazy pirate stories. Like it was once told that there was a guy who was saying, I could fight anybody and win. So Dan Seavey sailed from the bottom of Lake Michigan to northern Minnesota to go to the bar where that guy was, beat him up. Halfway through the fight, he pinned the guy under a piano just so he could finish his beer and then got back to beating the guy up.
0: Like put a piano on top of him and said, stay there.
1: Yeah.
0: That's kind of a baller move.
1: So he has like real pirate stories, right?
0: Got it.
1: But that's where the cool stuff stops. Okay. Now they would steal a ton of stuff because I guess prior to World War II, the black market, everything Al Capone set up, you could get for cash on hand. You could sell whatever on the black market.
0: Sure.
1: They'd give you cash. Mm-hmm. Because of this is where he was a bad guy. Dan Seavey was illegal lumber running, deer poaching, smuggling, murder, prostitution, you name it. He probably had a hand in it. Now, 1908, he walks aboard this ship, the Nellie Johnson, with a jug of moonshine, gets the entire crew and captain drunk, trying to have a party, and then throws them all overboard, steals the ship. Now, because he's been doing all these bad things, the government, the police, they all know about Dan Seavey. They want to catch him. He then puts them on an 18-day chase between three of the Great Lakes, all on this boat he stole.
0: He's just sailing.
1: He's just sailing through rivers, through, you know, that's just wild. Going from Lake Michigan, Lake Erie, all this stuff. They finally catch him. They take him to court. He's like, it's my boat. I won it in a poker game that night on the ship with the captain.
0: Got it.
1: They were like, okay, all we need is...
0: It seems logical.
1: So they essentially were about to poke a ton of holes in his whole theory. All they got to do is get the captain to testify, or really anybody on the crew, to testify that that's not the truth.
0: And he's like, I'll put a piano on you if you don't say...
1: Remember when he got everybody drunk and threw him overboard?
0: Yeah. There's no one there.
1: Everybody is at the bottom of Lake Michigan.
0: So he just gets the
1: boat. He got to walk free.
0: Crazy.
1: Now, instead of trying to go after him again, the U.S. government gave him a job as a U.S. Marshal, because if you can't beat him, join him. That's how they finally stopped his reign.
0: I don't co-sign any of this, but I really like this because so much of pirate lore, as we know, like Pirates of the Caribbean,

0: and like
1: is not in America.
0: Well, we don't even know if it's true. Like,
1: sure, yeah,
0: you know, there
1: yeah.
0: was no proper way to document what happened, what didn't happen.
2: Right,
0: and this is recent enough that it's like our grandparents' father could have met this guy.
1: Like, this is all documented. You can Google him. Roaring Dan Sevier of the 20th century.
0: The Great Lakes Pirate.
1: Yes.
0: Today is More About Nothing. All brought to you by Chick-fil-A.
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0: New York is proposing a 10% discount if a store makes you self-checkout. And I love this.
1: Oh,
0: because
1: okay.
0: In theory, if you self-checkout, you could have 100% discount. But this is definitely an incentive of like, I never understood, like, I'm paying the same price at the grocery store. If anything, paying more than I used to.
2: I'm working at the grocery store.
0: And you're
2: store.
0: Making me bag this. Right, and exactly. Like, you're taking job. Like, I remember, like, that was a first job for a lot of us, right?
2: Sure, for me, definitely.
0: Not me, but like Jordan, you know? But yeah, the idea of like, hey, honor among thieves, if you stop stealing from self-checkout, we'll give you a discount.
2: We'll give you a discount on it.
0: Obviously, grocers aren't thrilled about this, but New York may enact it, and then some other states could follow.
2: Okay.

0: Dumb of the day on XYZ with Eric Zachary. 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I saw this one, and I want you guys' help deciding who's the dumb person here.
1: Okay. Or I love these.
0: All parties involved.
1: Okay.
0: Police say this happened in upstate New York. Gouverneur? I lived in New York for several years. Never heard of this place. From upstate New York.
2: I've never heard of this place.
0: Apparently, there's not a lot going on there.
2: Right.
0: Because police say at 12:43 a.m. In a McDonald's drive-thru, a woman was so upset that the man in front of her was taking so long to order his food that she drove around him, blocked his car in, got out her car and slapped him in the face.
3: That's crazy.
0: Wow. And yes, that is crazy. No, that is not okay. I also have a place in my heart for understanding people who do not have any spatial awareness or any respect for the people behind them when ordering. We've all been behind that car where it's like, can I get a...
2: Okay, got you.
3: Okay, first of all, that's me. Second of all,
0: then go inside.
3: What if he was old?
0: Then go inside.
2: Well, it's 12:43 in the morning, so no, they can't go inside.
0: And it drives me crazy about you too, Audrey. Like, I hate when people have your order ready. Have your order ready. Especially if you're at a restaurant, you can tell the server, hey, can you come back? But
3: if you're at McDonald's, if you're in the drive-thru line, they're like, what do you want? And you're like, I didn't have time to look. What am I supposed to do?
0: It's McDonald's.
2: You're trying new stuff at McDonald's?
3: Yes.
0: Every time.
2: You're 24. No,

0: four years old.
1: Yeah, I'm not saying
0: they don't have enough stuff for you to like. This it's can't be new.
2: Sometimes they have new fun things.
1: If it's 12:43 in the morning, that means I'm most likely in heavy need of that food.
0: Right.
1: And if you're in front of me, I'm not saying I would slap you in the face, but I would understand if this woman did.
0: That's crazy.
1: Some of the day. Maybe it's going to Audrey. Oh my God. To all thanks to O'Reilly Auto Parts.
0: That's aggressive.
1: Your professional parts people.
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0: Christopher Nolan's The Odyssey is coming to theaters this weekend. Everyone's talking about it. IMAX, big deals, yep. Getting rave reviews.
1: Yes.
0: But in case real cinema is not your thing, this AI studio said, hey, we made an AI version of The Odyssey that's coming to our specific niche website that you could pay $10 to see it.
2: Yeah, so it's directed by Ash Kutcher.
0: That means nothing to me.
2: Great. Well, he also directed Dream of Violets, which also means nothing.
1: What is that?
2: It's another fully AI movie. It costs $2,000 to make. I guess the Odyssey, the Fall, or Odysseus, the Fall, which is what this movie is called, was like a cup, like five figures or whatever to produce. So it's like, you know.
0: It's not figure. If you can measure how much something costs in credits, I'm not taking you serious.
2: Well, I'm not. I think this is weird.
0: Yeah, he made an AI version of The Odyssey, and he's saying, that's my favorite part, that, hey, I actually think this is going to boost Christopher Nolan's films tickets because people are going to want to see both.
2: Yeah.
1: Both? Okay.
2: Mind you, no theater has wanted to pick this up, nor has any streaming service. Shocking. So.
1: Yeah.

helping you feel good. From the Burbs, Libertyville, Carpentersville, Schaumburg. 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

0: things that I've got.
1: I really needed you yesterday, Audrey.
2: Why?
3: Rude.
4: The way you would have understood the anxiety I woke up with yesterday. So if you heard the show yesterday, I woke up with this like fever dream.
3: I cannot believe you
4: anxiety
3: right now.
4: That I was getting married to this like public enemy number one girl that was in choir in high school with me.
3: What part of what I said, Jordan, made you think I didn't understand?
4: Hush, Jordan.
3: I can't believe you.
4: So, but like, this is not someone I've talked to in 15 years. I don't know why she popped up. Right. I was like, no one was understanding. I was like, where's my girlfriend? Everyone's like, she's gone now.
3: We had a great conversation about this.
4: I don't know what that means, but it made me like really freak out of like, why did this girl pop into my head? And then I called one of the two friends that knew this girl still. And she's like, well, maybe she's like thinking about you. Maybe that's like, this person's really big into the energy of like that other person is.
3: Okay.
4: Jordan,
3: what? You're calling other people for worse advice?
4: Yeah.
3: Ugh, horrible.
4: Anyway, all of that to say, then something happened last night that's really starting to freak me out about dreams getting a little too close to home. And I don't know.
2: Okay.
3: All right. I'm going to give you no advice now.
4: Talk about it. I promise. Talk about it next.

0: The other day, I woke up just like in a fever dream, actual tears on my face from like the dumbest idea that I was marrying this girl from high school that I never was romantically involved with her at all. But like, I could not get anyone else to understand that, like, I can't do this. I can't get married to her. I was like walking down the aisle and Jordan's in the dream going like, dude, just try marriage out. Like, you know, I'm a married guy.
1: Dream Jordan is not a great guy.
0: No, he's not.
2: That's so funny.
0: But it really started to freak me out a little bit because as absurd of a concept as it was, and dreams are weird and you can be the person that can infer certain things from dreams or just not. My one friend was like, well, maybe that means that person, that girl was like, you were on her mind and like there's some energy or connection and that popped up. I was like, I don't really know. So what I didn't talk about is a couple of days prior, I also had a dream about someone from the past that Jordan and I, an old coworker of ours, Maggie, that used to work at our radio station with us back in the day. And it wasn't like anything too specific, but I was like, that's weird. That's someone I haven't thought about. Yeah. I don't follow on Instagram or anything. Yesterday, I'm at the Noah Kahn concert.

0: concert. I walk out and it's like deja vu. I'm in this hallway and I see this girl. She's real, right, walking towards me. I've not seen her in 10 years. And she's
1: crazy.
0: Like, Eric, that's so weird. I feel like I just saw you, but I know we haven't seen each other in forever. And I was like, I hear like the Twilight
1: Zone. Oh my God, you were in the dream space together.
0: Theme song in my head. I was like,
2: are you guys serious right now?
0: Yeah.
2: You're heavily on social media. She probably saw one of your videos.
0: I told
2: videos.
0: You, I don't follow her at
2: all. That doesn't mean she might.
0: So why was she in my dream?
2: That's, I don't know. You're just
1: crazy.
2: Weird.
0: I'm just weird?
2: Yeah.
0: I don't know, man.
2: I told you, I'm giving you bad advice this time.
1: I think it's crazy.
0: Yeah.
1: I think it's bonkers. I do. There is a part of me. Sorry. There is a part of me that feels like we are, you know, maybe kind of energetically connected in some ways. And I do believe, I do think that there's like some truth to that. If somebody is, you know, thinking about you, or if maybe, you know, and maybe it's like, maybe it's just like things live in the body. Like maybe it's like you had a certain experience with this person around this time and your body is just remembering that. Like your body does crazy things and
0: see,
1: that's
0: that
1: super possible
0: me out, though,
1: too.
0: Because not coming back to the bad dream, I didn't have any good experiences with this other girl that I was marrying in the dream.
1: Well, I mean, I don't know.
2: I've read a lot of books about dreams, actually. And typically when you dream about somebody in a significant way and they have no significance in your life, it's not necessarily that person, but a feeling or a person of that level is the like purpose or intention of it. So I think the ultimate thing you need to pull out from that horrible dream
0: is that I'm not ready to get married.
2: No, is that you are very dedicated to the idea of marriage being specific about someone. And you know, the second that it's not the right person, it 110% can't be for you.
0: Got it.
1: So, you send me these books.
2: Yeah. Okay, I will.
0: I don't know, man. I just feel like I'm living in the Twilight Zone. People from dreams that I haven't thought about in years are running into in real life now.
2: And the Maggie thing was cool. I saw her a couple weeks ago, actually.
0: Life's getting crazy, man.
2: Yeah.
0: It's XYZ.
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0: XYZ with Derek Zachary. Audrey is back with us.
1: Yeah.
0: Well, that was a delayed response. I don't
1: know. Yes, I'm back.
0: You sound like an AI version of Audrey right now.
1: Yes, I'm back.
0: Jordan is here.
2: Always.
0: And I got in a fight with a pizza guy yesterday.
1: How did that go?
2: Did you get your pizza?
0: Eventually. I feel like this happens to me a lot more than it does you guys. And Jordan's seen this firsthand where, like, I don't like when I'm ordering something and you make me feel stupid, like I'm asking the dumb question.
1: Yeah. Right.
0: Like, I went to get a slice of pizza before you guys met up with me yesterday, and the guys, I'm like, hey, can I get a slice of cheese? He says, yeah. And then he's like, do you want pizza sauce on top of that? And I was like, what? What's pizza sauce? He's like, well, do you just want the cheese or do you want the pizza sauce? I'm like marinara sauce? Like, and he's like, yeah, pizza sauce. And he's looking at me like I'm an idiot. And right, I'm like, does it not? I'm sorry. I'm like, sorry. And I was already irked from work.
1: Right. Like, does it not come?
0: He's like, well, it's whatever you want. I'm like, okay, then just the cheese pizza. And he goes, okay. And walks away. And the guy next to me is like, no, man, like, he means, do you want him to put the sauce on top? Because it doesn't come with sauce at all. I'm like, I've been here like 25 times. I've never been asked this question.
2: Yeah, that is
0: weird. But then this guy goes, okay, are we on the same page now? And I was like, oh,
2: wow.
0: I am about to fight this man over a slice of pizza. But I get like serving, bartending, it's not the easiest gig. You deal with people, but don't make me seem to be the bad guy
1: that's
0: here.
1: Crazy.
2: I also want to put out there that this was a deep dish slice.
0: It doesn't matter.
2: I don't think you get pizza sauce on any other type of slice.
0: Yeah. Semantics. It's marinara sauce. Yes. Give it to me as I've gotten the last 30 times I've been here.
2: Right.
0: Needed to get that off my chest. XYZ with Derek Zachary is on.

0: Christopher Nolan's The Odyssey is in the news everywhere. I think it comes out tonight, technically, or
1: yes,
0: yeah,
1: yeah,
0: where yes, you're at, mm-hmm, what theaters. IMAX, big deal everywhere. Yeah. But if that's not your move, or you want a streaming option,
1: or a worse version,
0: we have an alternative. XYZ with Barry Zachary, your XYZ ENT Entertainment Report, all brought to you by O'Reilly Auto Parts, your professional parts people.
2: Okay, so this whole Christopher Nolan, The Odyssey, everybody's really excited about it, whatever. This guy, Ash Kutcher, decided that he was going to create an entirely AI-driven version of the Odysseus story.
0: Okay. Wow.
2: So the storylines, like, perhaps will not align, but yeah, it's the story of Odysseus.
1: It's all coming from the same.
2: It's coming from the same place.
0: It's all Homer. Here's a clip of it.
3: Odysseus.

0: films. What is?
1: Get to sing.
2: I've killed many men.
3: I don't know.
0: Okay.
4: So someone decided that, you know, they're just trying to stretch the AI bug and be like, look what we can do with this.
3: Well, right. So he's already put out, or on Thursday, he will release Dream of Violets, which costs $2,000 to make. That's another full feature film. Neither of these films have been picked up by any streaming services theaters. They will all premiere on the Fountain Zero website.
0: Oh, yeah,
4: I subscribe to that.
0: Yeah, we know what that
3: is. $9.99.
4: No.
0: Oh, you gotta buy a ticket to the website?
3: So,
4: subscribe to it. Yeah.
3: The thing that I thought was funny was that the director was, or the creator, I don't even know what you would call it when it's
0: programmer.
3: AI. He basically said, like, we hope that The Odyssey is super successful, and we think that our film will actually boost ticket sales for The Odyssey.
0: Okay. So this is the problem.
3: Because people might want to see
0: the comparison
3: of AI versus.
0: Yeah. Let me answer that question for you real quick, buddy. No, we don't. We don't care. Yeah. Second of all, when people are making AI art, there's nothing more. First of all, it's just unoriginal. Mm-hmm. But the idea that, you know what would be really cool right now? Arguably copying the biggest film of the year.
4: And compare it and see, like, which one do you think is better? Really? I'm going to go IMAX. I'm going to go with the one that costs hundreds of millions of dollars.
3: Just setting yourself up to be worse.
0: You loser.
3: But anyway, this will be released at the end of the summer if anybody would like to see it. There's no official date yet because it's all AI.
4: Okay. Got it. Your XYZ ENC Entertainment Report, all brought to you by O'Reilly Auto Parts, your professional parts people.
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0: Today on XYZ with Eric Zachary, I got in a fight with a pizza guy.
1: Not a
0: pizza delivery man. A dude at a bar handing me a slice of pizza who asked if I want sauce with the pizza and made me feel like I'm the stupid one for being like, what do you mean I ordered pizza?
1: Yeah.
0: An AI-generated version of The Odyssey is coming out, and the creator of it, I guess, or the guy programmed it.
1: Yeah.
0: Is saying, hey, at least we have options, and I think it will actually help Christopher Nolan get more people the seats.
1: Yeah, oh, disrespectful.
0: He and IMAX need your help
1: right.
0: to get people there. Pink Panthers is joining the acting community. She is going to be in a secret film with Matt Damon and for Universal Studios, which we have no further details
1: right.
0: on. Mm-hmm. And I got to watch. What'd you say?
2: we kind of have more details.
0: Name one thing about the movie that you know.
2: It's directed by the Daniels, who directed one thing Everything plot-wise Everywhere
0: about the movie
2: all
0: that you know.
2: That doesn't matter. It's relevant. That was a fantastic
0: arguably
2: film,
0: the
2: and
0: most,
2: it's probably going to be good.
0: It's arguably the most relevant part of talking about a movie is what's it about.
1: Well, I love watching you guys fight.
0: XYZ with their executive. Oh, and Audrey's back today. If you want to watch the show wherever you get your podcast, you can see it on Spotify, Apple, YouTube, or listen to us wherever you get your audio.

0: So I got to see Noah Kahan yesterday, the Great Divide tour.
1: Did you wear a diaper?
0: No, I didn't. He did make a joke about it, though.
1: Oh, nice.
0: He brought up how the parasite is everywhere.
1: Yeah, and he's like,
0: you know, at this point, I can't really tell people not to do it.
1: Right.
0: If you don't know, someone pooped their pants at a Noah Kahan concert a couple of weeks ago. But I saw him last night. This is one of the most sought-after tours. Admittedly, I'm not the biggest fan. I enjoy his songs that I know, but I'm not, like, the one that needed to go.
1: Right.
0: It was for my girlfriend, Rachel. And we got to go with another mutual friend of ours, Ben, who is British. Watching Noah Kahan through Ben's eyes. All you need to know about Ben is that he is a Cockney British, like, raw, okay.
1: Yeah, just
0: very harsh. He used to be a dancer in Ibiza back in the day.
2: I love Ben.
0: Like, everything about him is like club guy.
1: He's so cool.
0: Boy, did
1: he's
0: he awesome. Have thoughts on Noah Kahan.
1: Oh, he didn't like it.
0: I'll tell you stories next on XYZ.

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0: Watching Noah Kahn through the eyes of not only my girlfriend, who is not really a starstruck music person. She's an attorney. She could care less what I do. She's gone to a couple of concerts with me, and she's like, yeah, she'll have a good time, but she's not like,
1: oh my God, I have
0: music
1: to see
0: girly.
1: This.
0: Yeah. Right? Seeing her watch Noah Kahn, which is like the only favor she's ever asked for me to like try to get her into that show.
1: Yeah.
0: Made it happen. It was really cool. It was really like, I'm like seeing her like sing all the songs. I'm like, I didn't know you knew this many words of music. Watching her and like feeling like, oh, like, you know, it's the one cool thing I kind of do with my job was like for her because she's way more successful. That was cool.
1: Sure.
0: But then also being at the concert with a mutual friend of ours that's kind of in the industry. He's like in events and we work with him a lot in the video production side. Ben, he's a character, right? He is a cartoon. He's a very British, cockney British, like, raw, okay, yeah, you won't believe what's going on, Governor. And this isn't a bad British accent. He's a bad British person. Like, he's got...
1: Jesus.
0: I'm just saying, like,
2: no, like, he walks by and he goes, you all right, love?
0: All right, he's like, yeah, exactly.
1: I, like, classic 80s British guy. Yeah.
0: He has so much lore to him. He was, like, a world champion bartender at one point. He was a dancer in Ibiza. He was in a group in the 90s called Black on the Inside.
1: You can't do that.
0: All that to say, he loves music, but he loves like entertainment value in your face. And so before the show starts, I will say the Noah Kahn concert had a lot more production to it than I thought. Because when you think Noah Kahn, he's not flying over the crowd like Taylor or Beyonce or anything like that. But the stage is huge. Bunch of B stages, C stages, a lot of set pieces and whatnot. And Ben just sees the stage and it had not started yet. And he goes, "Raw, okay, so how long is he going to sing about being depressed?" And I was like, he's like, what is he gonna do? Like, he's walk around. Oh, I'm depressed over here. Oh, I forgot my mom over here, and like just keep going.
1: I forgot my mom.
0: And I was like, all right, show starts. I turn back to Ben, and he's like, oh, the roof lowered because they don't have choreography. What if we put him on the roof on this one, and then we take him off the roof for this one? And he is chirping the show with, like, and I'm not trying to throw it around too much, but we were very lucky we were in a suite, so it's kind of like a little more of a group setting.
1: Sure.
0: And there's like the people that are there for Noah Kahn, and then there's Ben. And he's like, right, dessert cut is here, love, who wants that? And they're like, Ben, stick season is on. And he's like, I don't care. There's stick chocolates on the trolley.
1: Right.
0: And I'm like, this is so funny that you're here taking up space for someone. There were people like at least 7 rows deep outside of the venue just listening to Noah.
1: And
0: you have Ben going,
1: I don't care.
0: How many times can he sing about being sad about custard not being proper? And I'm like, Jesus Christ.
1: That's great.
0: But it was a great experience. And if you get the chance to see Noah, I was impressed. Very good show.
1: I can't believe you did all that to flip and be but it's great. It's a lovely time.
0: I had so much fun. I get where Ben's coming from. Like, there's only so much stage production you can do with songs that Noah has in his catalog.
1: Right.
0: I do think he kind of pulled a cord from like the Ed Sheeran tour where he had like this big like catwalk stage. He had a fiddler that ran out to help like do breaks and create more movement and stuff like that.
1: A fiddler?
0: Yeah, like a girl with like a fiddle, but like would like run out to the crowd and like there was a moment highlighted for her.
1: Was the fiddler on the roof?
0: No, actually. That would have been funny.
1: That's right there.
0: I didn't even think about that.
1: Are you kidding me?
0: That would have been a great joke.
1: Jeez.
0: It's XYZ.
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1: Yeah, y'all know what it is. Katy Perry, Juicy J.

0: XYZ with Eric Zachary. I would like to point out what I don't think is a coincidence.
1: Okay.
0: That Audrey took the day off yesterday.
1: Okay.
0: But she, we were like, hey, you can just take the week, do whatever you need. She's like, no, I'm coming back for throwback.
1: Oh yeah.
0: You happen to take a day off when you don't have to participate in any kind of a test or throwback game.
2: Throw me in, I'll win.
0: Okay. Well, you picked the song. So, all right, three songs. They all came out in the same year.
1: Goat.
0: Jordan and I are playing against each other, playing for you at home. We just got to figure out what year these three songs got released. XYZ's Throwback is next.

0: called XYZ Throwback, all brought to you by Progressive Insurance. Three songs. They all came out in the same year. What year was it? Right? We'll go one song at a time. You have an option to guess after each song. Jordan and I playing for you at home. Audrey, the conductor of musical journeys here, pick the songs.
1: I love that.
0: Here we go. Song number one. Rascal Flatts?
1: Yeah.
2: Wow.
1: Specifically Rascal Flatts.
0: Yeah, because it was a remake.
1: Yeah.
0: Oh, man.
2: I've got no idea.
0: I have a general idea just because I know.
2: Whenever a throwback starts like this, I want to throw the game itself.
0: Okay.
2: You know, but I'm not going to.
0: I'm not guessing.
1: Don't guess yet.
0: I know it's like before 2010 for sure, but.
2: Oh, then I'm doing pretty good.
0: Okay, song number two. Here we go. Black Eyed Peas.
1: Yep.
2: Okay. This is confirming my thought.
0: What song is this? I know it, but.
1: I forgot the name.
2: Pump It.
1: Yeah.
2: Pump It. Why didn't you give us that part, Audrey? Yeah.
0: We also gotta work on what the hooks and choruses are of songs.
1: Well, sometimes I try to make it a little harder for you guys.
2: No, by just giving us a random bridge?
1: Yeah.
0: That's just good. Okay. You're lying.
1: Well,
0: you just
1: didn't know what you're the... Like, no, I listened to the whole... I know the song.
0: Okay. I'm not guessing yet.
2: Neither am I.
0: So Black Eyed Peas, Pump It, Rascal Flatts, Life is a Highway. What year did these songs come out? Song three.
2: Oh, 2007.
0: DJ Unk. Now walk it out.
1: Are you locking that in?
2: I'm going, yeah. Yeah, I think I'm going to go with 7.

0: No, because this came out before I was in, or as I was entering high school. You could be right. See, my issue is I know Rascal Flatts' Life as a Highway was in Cars, but I know it had been out prior to Cars came out.
1: What a fun fact.
0: Yeah, that's like what put it on the map for like a lot of kids.
1: Really?
0: So it was like, yeah. That was like...
2: That's how, why I know that song.
0: You know, like,
1: that's
0: how, why,
1: hilarious.
0: Like, no Smash Mouth All-Star.
1: Because of Shrek. Yeah, right. Got it. Okay, song.
0: I think it's either 05 or 06. I'm going to go 06 because I know it wasn't when I was in high school, but I think it was right when I got out or got into... high school.
1: Okay.
0: What year was it, Audrey? This is upsetting me.
2: Jordan, you are not America's Next Top Model. Eric, you win. It is 2006.
1: Why did you do that to me? That's so messed up.
0: Yeah.
1: That's so rude.
0: Yeah. Jordan,
2: sorry.
0: Quiet.
3: Yeah, I can see your body moving.
1: I hate both of you.
0: Had you put this song earlier, I actually probably would have gotten it wrong. This would have thrown
2: really?
0: Me off.
2: Really?
0: Yeah.
2: Wow. Well,
0: Hips Don't Lie. Okay, yep. So Hips Don't Lie, Pump It, Life is a Highway, and Walking Out.
1: Yeah. I'm so mad.
0: All came out in 2006, and I was right, and I won. 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

0: me.
1: Because it always goes so well when people in music decide to break into acting, Pink Panthers is deciding to make her acting a debut. If you don't know who Pink Panthers is, this song. Right. She's on the come up, arguably a pretty big musician.
2: I like her music.
1: I'm just saying, like, I feel like the average,
2: right,
1: you know, general listener of pop music may not know who she is. Maybe they recognize the song or something like that.
2: Right.
1: But she's doing that thing where it's like, oh, you know who I am. You know my face. I'm going to go act now.
2: I like some of the Pink Panthers records.
1: Okay.
2: What does she know about acting?
1: What is she doing?
0: Okay, What's the project? You guys are going to be mad at me.
1: Yeah.
0: It's a secret film.
2: Shut up.
1: Okay.
0: It is a secret film for Universal, directed by the Daniels, who did Everything Everywhere All at Once.
2: Oh, I did like that film. That was a good film.
0: Which is an incredible film.
1: I'll translate this. Universal is saying, hey, we have her on our label, so we're going to say we have a film coming out, even if we don't have a project assigned to it yet.
0: Well, okay.
1: Just to get people hyped up.
0: Well, Matt Damon's going to be in it as well.
2: What?
0: Sandra. Oh, yeah.
2: Oh,
1: Audrey,
2: big.
1: Audrey, we need to rework about burying the lead.
0: Like, I didn't bury the lead.
2: Is she doing like one scene? Is it just like a cameo?
0: It's a secret film. I don't know.
1: It's like when Rihanna was in Battleship or whatever. And
2: Rihanna was in a lot of Battleship.
1: I never saw it.
2: Okay, I saw it like eight times.
0: We'll see.
1: All right. Pink Panthers is breaking into acting and I can't wait.

0: dumb of the day on XYZ with Eric Zachary. I already talked about it a little bit earlier. The pizza guy that made me feel stupid because he asked me if I want pizza sauce on my slice of pizza.
1: I think he just wanted to one-up you.
0: I think he didn't like me as a person. Because when you came in after me, and he made me feel stupid. I'm like, well, I'm sorry, what's pizza sauce? He's like, do you want it with cheese? You want it with sauce? I'm like, I just want a normal slice of pizza.
1: Right.
0: And then you come in and you order the same thing I did, and he just gave it to you.
1: Yep.
0: But I would like to give him a dumb of the day.
1: Okay.
0: I'm not making light of how much bartenders, the serving community, go through with certain patrons, but the ones that are there just to, like, do the exchange, don't make me feel stupid.
2: Yeah, he was messing with you for sure.
0: At one point, he's like, are we on the same page now? I'm like, oh, you condescending prick. He gets a dumb of the day.

0: Dumb of the day on XYZ with Eric Zachary. I already talked about it a little bit earlier. The pizza guy that made me feel stupid because he asked me if I want pizza sauce on my slice of pizza.
1: I think he just wanted to one up you.
0: I think he didn't like me as a person. Because when you came in after me and he made me feel stupid. I'm like, well, I'm sorry, what's pizza sauce? He's like, do you want it with cheese? You want it with sauce? I'm like, I just want a normal slice of pizza.
1: Right.
0: And then you come in and you order the same thing I did and he just gave it to you.
1: Yep.
0: But I would like to give him a dumb of the day.
1: Okay.
0: I'm not making light of how much bartenders, the serving community go through with certain patrons, but the ones that are there just to like do the exchange, don't make me feel stupid.
2: Yeah, he was messing with you for sure.
0: At one point he's like, are we on the same page now? I'm like, oh, you condescending prick. He gets a dumb of the day.
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fly to the top, I've been out of shape, taking out the box, I'm an astronaut. I blasted off the planet, rock to cause catastrophe, and it matters more because I had it. Now I had, I thought about wreaking havoc on an opposition, kinda shocking, they want a static with precision, I'm automatic, quarterback, I ain't talking second packet, pack it up, I don't panic, battle.

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1: Let's Go
0: 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From 80s anthems to 90s bangers to early 2000 hits that still go hard. Woo! 5 hours with Gary the Bagel Guy. 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
1: Yeah. 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

0: hard to believe that there's a segment of society that has never played the board game Monopoly. 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
0: Including scratch-off tickets from the Illinois Lottery, where you can win up to $2 million. 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

0: Yeah, well, smoke is going to continue across the Northwest burbs. I've never heard so much about air quality in my life.
1: That right? was the first thing I checked this morning.
0: The air quality index, the AQI.
1: Yes.
0: Well, they say it only goes up to like 500, but we were at 700 yesterday. And I'm like, if it only goes to 500.
1: Then why are we, tipping over the scale? Yeah,
0: why are we at 800 now?
1: Right.
0: But honestly, feeling it.
1: Mm-hmm.
0: Like my head, the sinuses.
1: I agree. You can just kind of like feel the pressure, and I just have had like a slight headache since yesterday.
0: Yeah, it's a lot, and it just straight up smoky. And I posted to the effect on the Star Facebook yesterday. It reminded me of Colorado. There would be brush fires when we lived.
1: Yes.
0: And that was like culture shock for people from the Midwest when you're not used to seeing brush fires.
1: Right.
0: You'd be like, holy cow, you're talking about like thousands of acres on fire and seeing the smoke. And it really was like, wow, okay.
1: Because you don't know what you're supposed to do in those situations.
0: Well, I mean, basically keep your windows closed and everything they're telling us to do now in the Midwest.
1: Mm-hmm.
0: So it gave me like a flashback to Colorado, which is, geez, like 18 or 19 years ago.
1: It's been that long?
0: Yeah.
1: It's
0: been that long. So, I've been here 17 years, so.
1: Oh, yeah, that's
0: true. It's about, that long.
1: Time flies when you're having fun.
0: Yeah, and hopefully this smoke, it's supposed to dissipate starting like later this afternoon is what they're saying.
1: That's what
0: right?
1: I've been hearing. Yeah. And like I said, I woke up, trying to just check the weather. It's supposed to be still a little warm today, not as hot as it has been, but right now it's still saying we're like over 350 for the, the air quality.
0: Right. And again, it's, you learn every time there's a weather event, there's some kind of like app or whatever to track things.
1: Right.
0: And now we're talking about the air quality index, and it's at the hazardous level for pretty much the entire Chicagoland
1: area. Well, yeah,
0: area.
1: Because there's lots of things to do outside this weekend. So it's like we can't be outside that long if the smoke is still going to be so heavy.
0: Yeah, I mean, actually at the drive-in, canceled.
1: Because I know.
0: Not only the heat, because the concession stand gets so hot and the ceiling's not real high. So the heat has nowhere to escape to.
1: Right.
0: But also the smoke could affect how you view the movie, too.
1: Of course.
0: So, a couple of factors there. And then, most outside activities, extracurriculars, all that canceled because of the smoke.
1: Well, no one needs to breathe that in.
0: Nope. But here we are doing it like nonstop and trying to avoid it. Joe and Tina, it's the Star Morning Show. We do have an early prize for you once again.
1: Yes, we have those scratch-off cards for you worth $100, and hopefully you win $2 million.
0: From Illinois Lottery and the Impossible...

0: I'm just sitting here sneezing so hard. I'm telling you, it's from the smoke, the wildfires.
1: I know.
0: It's clogging me up, my sinuses, everything.
1: You just sneezed like 6 or 7 times in a row.
0: And so hard, too. It's like my system is trying to get that crap out of there from the smoke that we're
1: getting. Well, are you okay?
0: Yeah. It felt violent almost when I was sneezing.
1: That's why I asked. Okay, so I'm going to say bless you and thank overall you. Umbrella for all the rest of the sneezes.
0: Right.
1: Because I'm saying bless you after each one.
0: Right. Pope Tina Brie over here.
1: Yeah, exactly.
0: It's like, all right, when is this gonna
1: thou.
0: Yeah, when is this gonna end over here? That was brutal. Yeah, the smoke is gonna linger for most of the day. It might clear up and then come back tomorrow. It's Joe and Tina on Star 101.5.

0: Smoke is going to continue for, looks like, most of the day today. Yeah, like today compared to yesterday, my sinuses and being able to breathe, like, it's rough. And that smoke was so thick. Holy cow.
1: Well, it's like it's settling nuts. Now. You know what I'm saying? Especially if you were outside for a long period of time yesterday.
0: Joe and Tina, it's the Star Morning Show. And we know Country Thunder happening over the weekend. And it's one of those things people will complain about traffic. Going up to the Twin Lakes area.
1: It can be very frustrating, the traffic getting there. But I hope that everybody that's around that area, like, they prepare themselves for this one weekend.
0: Well, I have to give a shout out to a business in the area, which I think is awesome. There's a business in Richmond that decided they were going to sell ice for $1.99 a bag for anyone going to Country Thunder.
1: Oh, yeah, sweet.
0: It's the McDonald's in Richmond.
1: So there we go.
0: Kudos to them for not missing out on an opportunity to sell some ice. It is like the inevitable. Whenever Country Thunder happens, there's going to be

0: under and how many people are just making messes of themselves. It's ridiculous.
1: So did you know that my first concert that I ever saw was Leanne Rimes, right?
0: Yes, country Leanne Rimes. Your Aunt Debbie took you to
1: My Aunt Chrissy took me. Chrissy, yeah. But she was at Country Thunder. That was my very first concert that I ever saw. Was at
0: Leanne Rimes was at Country Thunder?
1: This was when she was super young. It was like a breakout, you know, role for her.
0: And it was this song, yes, Blue.
1: Exactly.
0: From Leanne Rimes.
1: Yes, and I remember Country Thunder being crazy and muddy, and it was wet and people were messes at the time. Now the music was amazing, but definitely people indulged quite a bit.
0: Probably 12 or 13.
1: I think I was 13. Yeah.
0: Holy cow.
1: Yeah.
0: A young Tia Bree. Yeah. I did not know. I knew it was Leanne Rimes, but I did not know it was at Country Thunder.
1: And I remember
0: Thunder.
1: Trying to get to her, too, because I saw her walking off of her tour bus. Like wow. Then, their buses and their RVs and stuff were very close and everything like that. They definitely didn't have the security then like they do now. And I was in awe seeing her just walk off of her tour bus.
0: Dang, that's pretty cool. Yeah. I didn't know we were going to get a Tina Bree.
1: Yeah, there you go.
0: With a 30-year-old story about Leanne Rimes and Country Thunder.
1: Isn't that kind of crazy?
0: Yeah.
1: Yeah.
0: And again, shout out to the McDonald's in Richmond, $1.99 ice, and they'll be getting business from that.
1: Yeah, very smart.
0: People grabbing like a Mickey D's meal.
1: Yeah, so, fill up that belly before you start sipping.
0: It's good advice from our Tina Bree, without a doubt.
1: Yeah.
0: It's showing Tina. Non-star.
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0: Illinois Lottery Week is going to be wrapping up with a final chance to win some of these scratch-off tickets.
1: Yeah, we have a bundle of them. They're worth $100, but now you can win up to $2 million if you scratch them off.
0: You just got to get the impossible question right. It's coming up next. It's Joe and Tina.
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0: the impossible question this morning has to do with ladies getting frustrated by their man. And,
1: no.
0: I know. I got to try to give you an early hint, I think, on this one.
1: Please do.
0: The impossible question on another smoky morning, like you can see the smoke again.
1: Right.
0: Yeah, it's the air quality is awful. So, yeah, it's a point of frustration for many women when it comes to their man. Something that could turn into an argument when guys don't pay attention to this at home.
1: Oof.
0: What are we talking about? I mean, this could be one of a trillion things. And we do have an early prize from the Illinois Lottery, some scratch-off tickets for you.
1: Yeah, we got a bundle of them for you. Have some fun scratching those off. So they're worth $100.
0: Yeah.
1: So, but the thing is, you could win $2 million.
0: All right. So Tina gets the first guess. It's the impossible thanks to Black Diamond Plumbing Mechanical, 24/7 service, blackdiamondtoday.com. A point of frustration for many women when it comes to their man. Something that could turn into a real argument when guys don't pay attention.
1: Mm-hmm.
0: What is it? It's at home. So, you know, you might kind of tease or joke about this.
1: Okay.
0: But at the end of the day, it could turn into a real argument at home.
1: Okay. So, I'm thinking it could be how the man dresses. Because I think as women, we try to say suggestions on what to wear, and maybe they're just not paying attention, or they just don't have a style, or you know.
0: Are you saying that you can get frustrated with what your husband wears, like opposite you, because you dress up a lot?
1: Okay.
0: And then, well, I'm just asking you.
1: I wouldn't say that. I would say I do try to help him along sometimes.
0: Okay. So by help him along, you mean actually literally lay stuff out for him to wear?
1: I just try to tell him what to wear.
0: Okay. All right. I was waiting for you to actually say you meant. Justin goes, how do I look?
1: Right.
0: And she's like, is that what I laid out for you specifically? Because
1: exactly.
0: Those socks are not the socks that I put out there.
1: Right,
0: you're in big trouble, mister.
1: Exactly.
0: So that's not what we're looking for.
1: Oh, okay.
0: So 800-861-105, $500 in Illinois Lottery scratch-off tickets. 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They might just tease you about it, but then it becomes too real. All right?
1: Okay.
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1: Another warm day for us to kick off the weekend. High of 90, and we still have that air quality, that warning going out, just because the smoke has not dissipated yet.
0: 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We'll recap that impossible question for an early prize next.

0: The impossible question going down. Tina, she started to point us in a direction. This is a frustration for many women when it comes to their man, something that could turn from playful into a real argument when guys don't pay attention to this.
1: Yikes.
0: So you got your guess in.
1: I thought it was maybe how the men dress and you're trying to tell them what to wear.
0: Poor Justin. All right. Shout out. What's up? Hey, buddy.
1: He does have a good style. He does like to be comfy, but sometimes I try to steer him in a direction.
0: You're like, wear a collar tonight. That
1: right.
0: type of thing.
1: Right. Yes,
0: I
1: absolutely.
0: Get it.
1: Yeah.
0: I'm like t-shirt guy too.
1: Right.
0: I understand it. 800-861-1055 to get your guess in now for an early prize.
1: Yeah, we have a bundle of those scratch-off tickets because we're celebrating Illinois Lottery Week.
0: Morning, Joe and Tina. What is your guess for this impossible question?
2: Is it putting things away?
0: I mean, that's a really general thing, and there's probably a trillion different things your hubby doesn't put away. Like, he'll use a spatula
2: right.
0: and just leave it on the counter.
2: Right. So is it more specific about putting things away?
0: It's got nothing to do with putting stuff away. So we'll take that off the board. Thanks for the guess. Appreciate it. 800-861-1055. I was very specific with that.
1: Oh, right. And I think it sounded like she had more get off her chest. Yeah.
0: You got to think that, again, it's like playful at first. Maybe when you first get together, start living together. And then all of a sudden you're like, okay, this needs to be done because that's just the way it is. All right.
1: Yes.
0: Men do this for women because, I mean, it just needs to be done. All right.
1: It's a necessity.
0: It really is at the end of the day. 800-861-1055. Really, it comes down to common courtesy when you're the man and a woman is going to need this at the home. 800-861-1055. Get your guests in now.

0: really, this just comes down to common courtesy for men to do for women. Point of frustration, and it could turn from playful to a real argument real quick.
1: Okay, we don't want any of those.
0: So it's the impossible question. What are we talking about? What should men be doing? It's at home. We have this early prize for you.
1: Yeah, we have a bundle of those scratch-off tickets for you to win some money with Illinois Lottery Week.
0: Yep, and air quality again is bad today. We probably don't even need to say it because people are walking out the door like, oh, okay, I guess we're going to have like this whole smoke thing from Canada.
1: I know. We hope that it kind of dissipates as the day goes on.
0: Good morning, Joe and Tina. Thanks for hanging on. What is this? What frustrates women? Takes them to the edge.
2: I would have to say, Joe, putting the toilet seat down.
0: You know what? That's exactly what it is. It's putting the seat down. It is like...
2: Look at that.
0: One of the biggest points of frustration, like, it could be a playful thing where your wife is like, oh, babe, you need to really put the seat down. Like, oh, you got to put the seat down. And then the more you get in a relationship, it's like, put the seat down or I will put your head in there and smash it down on top of you. Okay.
2: Especially when a woman goes to go and the seat's up and you fall in.
1: Not good.
0: I learned this years ago. It's called like a dunker, I think is what it's called.
1: Oh,
0: like,
1: my gosh. We need none of those in our lives. Yeah.
2: This is a good Friday conversation.
0: No kidding. Yeah, just a dunker and that is it. You're never going to live that one down.
1: Right.
0: You got it right. So we got a bundle of tickets for the Illinois Lottery worth $100 and you could maybe win even $2 million.
1: Yeah, scratch
0: right?
1: them off.
2: Drinks on me if I do for you guys.
0: We have some generous people.
1: Oh, gosh, we love that.
0: Yesterday, someone said they were going to share with us. Today, she's like, a couple drinks.
1: Right.
0: We'll look for a couple of specials at a local, like the Gambler in McHenry or something.
1: Yeah, very sweet of you.
2: There you go.
0: That's great. So
2: my friend bartends there. I love it there.
0: Oh, wow.
1: Small world.
0: I love it. It's all coming together nicely. And thanks again to Illinois Lottery all this week. And we learned about the fund that they have earmarked to help out schools, kindergarten through high school, and the different not-for-profits. They do special games and stuff. So congratulations. Hold on just one second, okay?
2: Thank you.
0: And we talk about it on numerous occasions. You grew up, it was your dad, and then it was your mom, you, and two sisters. So the seat was probably always down. And then now at your house, you, the two girls, and your husband.
1: I have been very lucky and fortunate because my dad learned early on, having many girls, that the seat needs to be down. And my husband, he always puts the seat down.
0: The poor guy.
1: He just knows.
0: Right.
1: Yeah.
0: You're not going to, like I said, it could turn from playful into like, what the hell are you doing right now?
1: Yeah, because you try sitting on the seat and there's no seat.
0: That doesn't even make any sense.
1: It does make sense.
0: Yeah.
1: Every lady knows.
0: Yes. So. That's the impossible question. It goes down at 6:20 every weekday morning here on Star. It's Joe and Tina.
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0: drop dead. It's Joe and Tina, of course, in the 7 o'clock hour. We're going to do the birthday battle in the quick hits for a Visa gift card from the Bremmer team, Keller Williams Success.
1: This is always so fun and a spotlight on our Fridays.
0: I think so. My youngest son, Adam, is off work because of the heat and the smoke. He works outside. So he's going to join us for the birthday battle.
1: Ooh, he's getting in on the action.
0: I think me and him are going to team up against Dawn and Betty. This could be fun, right?
1: I love it.

0: Yeah, I kind of feel like the smoke is not as bad as yesterday.
1: I think it's early this morning. It feels bad just because it's still lingering. But from what I'm seeing, it's supposed to hopefully drift out a little bit more this afternoon.
0: Yeah, and I feel like compared to what was happening yesterday.
1: Yeah.
0: It's not as, but still, I mean, I was sneezing my brains out earlier, just everything in it. There's actual like particles in the air, and that's what's making the air quality index, AQI, making it so brutal. Mm-hmm. And it's like way above average, and it actually is in the hazardous range right now for most of, if not all of, the Chicagoland area.
1: Like, I feel like I can kind of feel like the pressure a little bit almost. You know, like I've had a headache since yesterday, just a slight one.
0: Yeah, absolutely. Had that going on. Had the air on yesterday, of course. And, you know, then they were saying, well, you should think about changing the air filter at your house because.
1: Oh, yeah, good point.
0: Of all of it, because it is seeping into your house. I mean, it's not as bad as being outside, but still. True. So, like, little tips like that started coming up yesterday.
1: I'm sure my husband is on that.
0: Right.
1: He handles those things.
0: Right. Do you even know where you keep the filters? I mean, we learned earlier this week that you went into your shed for the first time in almost a decade.
1: I know, so. That's bad, right?
0: She's like, I don't do this shed thing unless it's a she shed.
1: Now if my husband put a she shed out in our yard, that'd be a different story.
0: He's going to have to like trick you like a kid. Like, oh no, it's your she shed. Also, just get on the mower and cut the grass while you're out there. We'll be good to go. But exactly. Yeah, like yesterday, the landscapers were here at the radio station.
1: I know. They were like, fully covered. They had, you know, masks covering their face. You know, I felt so bad.
0: Yeah, it was rough. I can't believe. I mean, the drive-in closed because the smoke could actually affect how you could see on the screen. And then the concession stand gets so hot. The ceiling is like low in there.
1: Right.
0: There's like nowhere for the heat to escape. There's no escape whatsoever. So Six Flags closed yesterday.
1: I mean, safety first.
0: I can't remember any time in history where Six Flags like were closing early for any reason.
1: Well, imagine being on a roller coaster and like your mouth is open and you're screaming and you're just breathing in all of that smoke like at a fast pace. Like, you know,
0: adds to the special effects of some of the rides.
1: Right?
0: Though.
1: Yes, the trade off.
0: But yeah, I can't believe Six Flags actually shut down yesterday too.
2: 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They said listen to Joe and Tina first. Join the show. 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

0: 705.5. 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
0: Yeah, it's all thanks to Dalzell Jewelers, downtown Crystal Lake. 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

0: Joe and Tina, Star 105.5. I think they're starting a residency, the Backstreet Boys, in Vegas. Are they going to be at the Sphere? I believe so.
1: They have been at the Sphere.
0: Oh, they are already?
1: Yeah, are you sure? Yeah, my sister Julie saw them at the Sphere.
0: What was that?
1: She went with one of her friends.
0: Oh, no kidding. I didn't know that it started already. I just saw something.
1: It was the Backstreet Boys she went to go see at the Sphere.
0: Was it NSYNC? I mean...
1: No.
0: I've not been there. I was in Vegas and I was going to see the Eagles there, which I'm kicking myself for not seeing them.
1: We just talked about the Sphere. Who was I with yesterday? Oh, I was with Jamie, Closets by Design. He was talking about the Sphere.
0: Has he been?
1: Yes. He said that he's seen Wizard of Oz there.
0: Yeah.
1: And he said it was absolutely amazing. And I was like, I need to see a show there. So many people say it's absolutely amazing.
0: So it did start July. Oh, this says July of last year. I didn't know that. I thought they were just, maybe they're just coming back to do it again.
1: So they have been. Okay, so I was right. I'm like, I swear my sister Julie and her best friend Heather went there to go see them specifically.
0: So yeah, it says Backstreet's back. So they added shows.
1: Oh, okay.
0: Recently.
1: Yeah.
0: That start today, this weekend, gotcha. Basically. Okay.
1: Yeah, they needed a little rest.
0: So I'm not going too crazy. It's the smoke. It's all the smoke that we're getting.
1: I know.
0: Did Jillian go to Vegas? Jillian Bass is on right after us here on Star.
1: I think she did go to Vegas. Because
0: she was talking about like how hot it was.
1: Yes, uh-huh.
0: And how it was going to be brutally hot in Vegas, which, yeah, it can be in the summertime. It can be. And then Mojo, our friend, she's going to see Backstreet Boys the week I'm out of town.
1: Oh, okay.
0: In August. And I was like, oh, maybe I'll meet you there. But she's going with like three of her girlfriends. I was like, I am not going to fit.
1: Yeah. No, you can't do that.
0: I'm not going to fit in at all.
1: No, because it's going to be awkward. And when the ladies are getting together, they don't want dudes around. It's hard enough for us to, you know, match up our schedules as it is.
0: Right.
1: So when we get together, we just want to be with each other.
0: And how you dress and everything else.
1: We dress up for each other. It's like, it's the best.
0: Right, right. Yeah. And go out and then just, you get free drinks from guys and then tell them, get out of my face. I'm married. How dare you?
1: I mean, listen, as you get older, if somebody does buy you a drink, you kind of feel like, ooh, like I still got it, you know?
0: Average,
1: it's a compliment.
0: Average cost of a drink in Vegas, expect to pay $15 to $25 for a standard cocktail.
1: Yeah.
0: Nightclubs routinely charge $25 to $45 a drink. Oh my God, dude.
1: I feel tired thinking about going to a nightclub right now.
0: I mean, look, I'll brag about it. The legendary story when we went to Vegas years ago with your family.
1: Oh, yeah. How many? That had to have been so many years
0: 12
1: ago.
0: 12 or 13 years ago?
1: Yeah.
0: Well, it was, I will tell you, because you remember the song that was big at the time.
1: Oh, yeah. What was that song? What is it? It's not was it the Whistle song?
0: No, it was not Whistle from Flo Rida. It was Wild Ones.
1: Oh, yeah, yeah, dude, yeah, yeah, yeah, yeah.
0: That came out in 2011.
1: Oof.
0: So we went in 2012 because that came out in December 2011.
1: Yes.
0: And we were literally at the club while that song was on. But the only reason, I love the story because I sound like such a baller. Like the only reason we made it to the club is because I paid for all the guys that we were with to get in because it was.
1: You did.
0: It was all of it. It was me. I don't know how many people were there. I'm trying to think who was there. Were your sisters there at the time?
1: Yes, my sister Julie was there.
0: Oh, and I remember Lisa was there too.
1: Yes. Now, was Mikey?
0: Yeah, he was there. Yeah, yes. Her husband. But I mean, they weren't married at the time. But here's the thing is we were going to a club. I think it was at the Monte Carlo maybe. And there was like an escalator that goes up to the club. And the ladies, of course, were free to get into the club. But the guys, it was like a $25, whatever the charge was. And all, I remember all the guys were like, oh, dude, I don't know if I want it. I was like, here.
1: Right.
0: So I paid for everybody to get in. I blew all my money in the first like 4 hours of being in Vegas.
1: You did.
0: Yeah.
1: It was actually, okay, so I think it was at the Planet Hollywood because your brother Mike was there.
0: Oh, it was. You're right. It was Planet Hollywood.
1: Because
0: you're right.
1: Because you guys, your brother likes that hotel and that's where he liked to play the card games. And I feel like it was the club there. But I remember getting up there and then we bought like, or you bought, I think you bought like so many bottles of champagne or whatever the heck it was.
0: Yeah, I balled out. I basically all my money was gone after the first night, and I was donezo.
1: And then there were people crawling on the ceiling. Like, there were ladies that were crawling on the ceiling, and we were trying to get light sticks. I don't know.
0: So then there was apparently, and I don't recall this part of it, but your sister Lisa wanted the light up sticks.
1: The memory is coming back.
0: Apparently, I just was going up to people and just grabbing them out of their hand to give to your sister.
1: What a mess.
0: Yeah. And then.

0: proud.
1: All right, there we go. Wild ones, Joe and Tina. Yeah, memories of Vegas that will probably never happen ever again.
2: My husband and I just talked about when him and I were in Vegas and we got way too tipsy in the pool and then we never made it to a club with some other people.
1: Yeah,
2: we were,
1: that's...
2: like, there's so many stories.
1: Not going to happen.
2: It's not good.
1: Yeah. A lot of times what happens in Vegas stays in Vegas. Yeah. Unless you have a radio show.
2: Unless we talk about it. Yeah.
1: Then it doesn't stay in Vegas.
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0: Joe and Tina, Star Morning Show. The birthday battle will be part of the Hollywood Quick Hits coming up here in just a couple of minutes. Dawn from the Bremmer team, Keller Williams Success, is, of course, going to be joining us on another smoky day across the Northwest Burbs.
1: Yeah, but you know what? At least it's the weekend, so let's, you know, try to keep it positive.
0: I know, but I'm telling you, sneezing this morning, like all these particles floating around. And you hear about that air quality and how rough it is, man.
1: I know. I do see it. It's kind of going down this morning. It started out pretty high. It's still saying it's unhealthy at this point, but yeah. I do believe it's, you know, it's dissipating a little bit.
0: It is going to get better throughout the day is what it seems. And I know we mentioned the cardboard regatta is happening tomorrow in Crystal Lake, which will be a lot of fun, where people build boats out of cardboard and they will either sink or they will finish a race. It's fun either way to watch them, to be
1: honest.
0: It's
1: honestly hilarious, and it's really cool that people take the time. Like, there's businesses and families and even individuals that literally build these boats out of cardboard.
0: Yeah, so if you, you know, want to be part of that, you just got to show up at the main beach tomorrow. It's with the Crystal Lake Park District, and always a lot of fun. Fiesta Days is happening in McHenry.
1: Of course, yes.
0: Which they have, I think you go shopping and do stuff today and tomorrow, is it that they're doing
1: they
0: it?
1: Have stuff every single day for Fiesta Days. There's an art and street fest tomorrow. The parade is on Sunday, so lots happening.
0: Right. Well, speaking of the Bremmer team, Keller Williams Success, Dawn is going to be in to play the birthday battle. They're doing snow cones on Green Street, which will be, I'm sure,
1: hit
0: the spot. That's like old school fun.
1: Yeah, I love
0: to make snow cones. I remember going to like St. Bormeo in Melrose Park growing up. That's right down the street from where my grandma Cicero was, and they would always have that snow cone machine, man. And it's like, to be at a picnic in the summer and get a snow cone was, that was where it was at, man.
1: I had a Snoopy one that you could make your own. The Snoopy,
0: You turn the thing.
1: Yes, it would always get so clogged or stuck, and then like somebody, you know, your mom had to clean it, and it was annoying, but it still
0: those
1: worked.
0: Those were so good.
1: Yeah.
0: Do they still sell those? I'd like to get a Snoopy snow cone machine.
1: Let me see.
0: I guarantee they still sell it.
1: Some version.
0: It's probably electric now.
1: Let's see. You used
0: to actually have to turn the crank
1: to
0: get the shave ice to come off of there. I guarantee they sell it or it's on eBay.
1: Look, it's right there.
0: How much is it?
1: $25.
0: Bro, a core memory revisited?
1: Yeah.
0: Can you order four of them? One in each hand, Tina.
1: Yeah, right?
0: One in each hand. Is it still a crank or is it electric?
1: Yeah, look, it's the crank is on top of Snoopy's head.
0: Yeah.
1: That's so fun.
0: Can you get me one?
1: Maybe.
0: Order that. We'll have some fun. All right, so who do you think is going to get more birthdays right today? What happens is Tina is going to give us celebrity names, and I will go up against Dawn from the Bremmer team. Whoever gets more right, us. Play at home winner will be announced. So basically you need to text us. Will Joe do better or will Dawn do better? Who's going to get more of the birthdays right? All you have to do is text the name Dawn to 800-861-1055 or Joe.
1: Yes. To 800-861-1055.
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0: There is a $50 Visa gift card up for grabs. Yeah, it rolled over from last week, the birthday battle. We do in the quick hits with Dawn Bremmer from the Bremmer team, Keller Williams Success. For you to win that, you just have to text who you think is going to get more of the celebrity ages. Is it going to be Dawn or is it going to be me?
1: And you text that to 800-861-1055.
0: 800-861-1055. You're going to pick Dawn or Joe, the birthday battle coming up in those quick hits next. It's Star.

0: All right, it's time for the birthday battle. Dawn from the Bremer team, Keller Williams Success, is hanging out with us once again this morning.
1: Good morning. Good.
0: All right, so no Betty again this morning, huh?
2: No, what's up with that?
1: I don't know. She's sleeping.
0: Jeez.
2: Oh, Betty.
0: So if Betty doesn't come in for a third time, I think that's it.
1: Oh,
0: I think,
1: three I strikes, think, you're
0: yeah,
1: out.
0: Three
2: what
0: strikes,
2: do you mean
0: you're
2: that's
0: out.
2: It? I mean, like it's just. Not allowed in.
0: We got so used to having Betty here as part of the fun,
2: right?
0: And she's not showing up.
1: Yeah, I agree. I think that's it. No, I'm just kidding.
0: Okay, so the way this works is we've been getting text messages. Who do you think is going to get more birthdays right this morning? Will it be Dawn from the Bremer team, Keller Williams Success, or will it be Joe? Tina, it's a $50 Visa gift card since it rolls from last week.
2: Mm-hmm.
0: So who are you choosing this week to be the person that could win?
2: You know, it's very split right now. I'm trying to go through. We had somebody pick Dawn last week. I think we're going to go with Lindsay this week. She's picking you, Joe.
0: All right, Lindsay.
2: Okay, thank she's you. From Belvedere, so thank you for listening.
1: Wait,
2: out that way.
1: People are actually still betting on me, even though I can't seem to win ever.
2: You were on a really good streak, so you got to give yourself a little bit of credit.
1: I was. I do have a phone a friend. I'd like to offer ask a friend today.
0: Okay, so my son Adam is hanging out once again. He's feeling it from his smoke, too. And his sinuses and everything had, and it's just been brutal. So, all right, if Adam's going to be your phone a friend, you guys are going to have to share that microphone whenever you call him up. All right, so here we go. Guessing the ages of celebrities. Who's going first?
2: You guys have to do rock, paper, scissors.
0: Right.
1: How many are there?
0: Where's all my paper and my pens and everything? You stacked my stuff, didn't you?
2: Well, no, because I tried to clean. Here's your pad of paper.
0: Okay.
2: It was the studio was a disaster when I came in this morning.
0: Do you have my pen?
2: I have my pen, but I'll share.
0: It's now mine.
1: How many birthdays were there?
2: I have 1, 2, 3, 4, 5, 6, 7, 8. Oh, I have 8. That means I need 9 because we need a tiebreaker.
0: Okay, we'll get to that in a second. Slow down. Everyone take a deep breath. Take a deep breath.
2: Don't.
0: All right, rock, paper, scissors to see who goes first. Call it out. Go. Rock, paper, scissors, rock beats scissors.
1: Okay.
0: That's the second week where Dawn doesn't say what she chose.
1: I'm going to say the wrong one.
0: I go, call it out, Dawn. And she puts scissors up and just stares at me. And I'm like, all right, well, rock beats scissors. All right. So, Tina, I will go first.
2: Yes.
1: All right.
0: Let's do it.
2: Let's see here.
0: Let me think. Don't you have them in front of you? What do you got to think
2: about?
0: I want
2: to think which one to do first.
0: All
1: Make
0: right.
1: sure you give me one when you start with me that of somebody I know.
2: I know. All right. You know who you know. That's the problem.
1: Oh, gosh.
0: What is the first birthday?
1: Oh, my God.
0: What is the first birthday?
2: Vin Diesel.
0: Don't yell at me. You don't need to raise your voice,
2: Tina.
0: Oh, gosh.
2: By Friday, I'm sick of him.
1: Yelling at you, and then he flips it to Diana.
2: I know.
1: My God, you're ridiculous.
0: Vin Diesel, yes. I wonder if he's over 50. He's got to be a little. I'm going to say Vin Diesel's 54.
2: Okay.
0: Dawn?
3: I'm going to think he's 56.
0: 56. I know. That mic is
2: I'm gonna fix it in a second.
0: How old is he?
2: He is 59.
1: Oh,
2: so
1: I got that.
2: Adam. Yeah.
0: Vin Diesel is 59.
2: Yeah, think about it. All those movies that he has done, you know, Fast and Furious, there's like 50 of them.
1: Yeah.
0: All right. What is the next birthday, Tina?
2: All right. The next birthday is, David Hasselhoff.
0: Don't hassle the Hoff, baby. Knight Rider.
1: I know Baywatch. I mean, he was hottie.
0: You probably had a poster up of
1: him. I did have a poster of him.
0: All right. So.
1: I did have a poster of Davey.
0: So he's how old so is cute. The Hoff? Don't hassle the Hoff.
1: All right. Well, unfortunately, he's probably in his 70s. And still looks good. And you like to do the middle of the road. So I'm going to do 74. I don't know.
0: I think he might be old. I'm going to say 75.
1: See, I said he always goes one up.
2: He's 74.
1: I'm totally getting you today. Okay, mate. No, that's probably
2: Oh, Joe is
1: good
2: pursing
1: luck.
2: His lips.
1: I know he's getting competitive because Adam gave me a high five.
0: Yeah, plus, my own son is giving high fives today. All right, so Dawn is up 2-0. Who's playing today for the $50 Visa gift card?
2: It's Lindsay from Belvedere.
0: All right, what's next, Tina?
2: All right, let's do... Oh, Brian May, guitarist from Queen.
0: Oh,
2: his birthday is this weekend.
0: I mean, that dude's got to be... He's got to be close to 80. Maybe 80. I'm going to go one under and say 79. I'm going to say Brian May is going to be 79. What do you think, Bremer?
1: I don't know who this is. I'm okay.
0: Well, you know the band Queen, right?
1: Yes.
0: Okay.
2: Yeah, okay. Legendary guitarist.
1: So let's
2: yes.
1: say 77. I don't know.
2: He's exactly 79. Joe yes. got that one.
1: Okay.
0: Yes.
1: Okay. 51, whatever.
0: All right. You know what, Adam? Keep that high five.
1: Oh, he just... Adam tried to high-five you and you shunned him.
0: Listen, this is how we roll in the Cicero family.
1: All right, that's right. it.
0: All right, what's
1: Team
0: next?
2: All right, the next one, he played Dr. Green in ER, Anthony Edwards.
0: Right, also Goose in Top Gun.
2: Of mm-hmm. course, yes, mm-hmm. absolutely.
1: Okay, yeah. So let's try not to take his receding hairline as an age issue. Hey. I've had
2: he's
1: that for a while it. Time,
2: he's
1: right?
2: always Shots had fired. It.
1: So, yeah. And he's got to be 55.
0: I think that's a little low because Top Gun came out in 86, here, which was 40 years ago. What did you guess?
1: I don't know. 56? Remember.
2: She said 55.
0: 55? You know, I'll just go one up 56. Dawn might be right, actually, now that I think of it.
2: He's 64.
0: Oh, okay.
1: Oh, my
0: right.
1: gosh.
0: Right.
1: Yeah.
0: 64? All
2: right,
0: Dr. Green.
2: I know. Somebody wow. shot you.
0: All
2: I
0: right.
2: know.
0: Hey, son.
1: Oh, that was amazing.
0: Wow. Have a good walk home in the smoke.
1: I'll drive you home, Adam.
0: Have
1: Don't you
0: walk.
1: Worry. I know where you live.
0: All right, so.
1: That was amazing, Adam.
0: Here we go.
1: Oh, my
2: so good.
0: So, Tina, from Belvedere, who's playing again?
2: Lindsay.
0: I got to write that down.
1: Yeah, you think?
0: I got it. Sorry, Lindsay. I'm bad with names. All right. So, it's 2-2 right now, and yes. Dawn is up for, or I'm up first.
2: Yes, you go are ahead. Up first. Kristen Bell, her birthday is this weekend.
0: Kristen Bell, Third Rock from the Sun is what I know her from. A sitcom
2: She's
0: with John Lithgow.
2: She's from so many different shows.
1: Doesn't she sing, too?
0: No.
2: No? She does. Yeah, Hold on. She does sing.
0: Is
2: yeah.
0: Kristen Bell, she's a very tall, blonde girl?
2: I don't think she's very tall.
0: Oh, no. Maybe I have this
1: Isn't
0: wrong.
1: Kristen Bell the one who did Frozen?
0: I. You know what? Now I'm
1: Oh, my
0: not,
1: gosh. You don't know somebody?
0: Yeah, now I'm
2: you
0: not sure.
2: You know who Kristen Bell is. Hang on. I'm going to tell you who her husband is.
1: Oh.
2: In a second.
0: Is it Dax Shepard?
2: Yes, no. it is. Thank you. Yeah, it's Dax Shepard. And okay. she, you're right. She was. She was Anna in Frozen.
1: Yeah.
2: Look
1: All
2: at
1: right.
2: you, Dawn Bremmer.
0: Well, just
2: look
0: now knowing married to Dax Shepard, who's probably like 50. I'll say Kristen Bell's 50. I have no idea.
2: Like, have you ever seen Bad Moms, that yeah. movie? Yeah. She's
0: I'm,
2: in there.
0: I'm going to say 50.
2: Okay.
1: I don't know that she's that old. Okay, I'm not looking at Adam shaking his head, but I'm going to go with my gut. So I'm going to say she's like 47 or 8. 47.
2: She's 46.
1: Oh, that would be me.
2: That Adam. Would be Dawn.
0: All right.
1: All right. Ooh, Adam is coming in every Friday. Betty who? Yeah. Who's
2: oh,
1: Betty?
2: Oh, poor Betty. Yeah.
0: I don't even know that name anymore.
1: Oh.
0: All right, go ahead, Tina. What do you got next?
2: All right, the next one is Wendy Williams. Her birthday is this weekend.
1: Oh, yeah. She's still locked up.
2: She is.
1: Oh, that's
0: what?
1: So sad.
0: Locked
1: She's
0: up?
1: Yeah,
0: She's
1: no.
0: locked
1: no,
0: up.
1: She is. She's in like, I don't know, like a mental facility
2: yeah,
1: by
2: is.
1: A conservatorship. Chip, like,
2: yeah, she
1: like,
2: can't get out.
1: Like Britney Spears.
2: It's true.
0: Huh?
1: Yeah. She like pounds on the window and puts her face up a glass and asks yeah, people to help yeah. get her out.
2: She puts signs up and all that stuff. Yeah. It's actually very sad.
0: Is this Super like a sad. Behind the music VH1? Like, what the
2: it's
0: hell is this?
2: Very sad.
1: She's a talk show host.
0: I didn't know
1: music,
0: you guys
1: okay?
0: knew so much about Wendy Williams.
1: TMZ, man. It's where
2: That's
1: I get all my
2: she,
1: info.
2: Yeah, she had a talk show host and all, she, I, you know,
0: yes,
2: and then she
1: just,
2: kinda,
1: just disappeared.
0: Okay,
1: yeah.
0: okay, all right, okay. You He's guys funny. Are just you guys are just reveling in the fact that I didn't know that about Wendy. I'm going to Google, is Wendy Williams?
1: Wait, not until you guess
2: She's
1: her age.
2: She's in a conservatorship.
1: You
2: yeah, just don't
1: do
2: look
1: it
2: at her age.
1: You guess her age.
0: Is she locked up? Yes, she remains indefinitely confined
2: mm-hmm.
0: under a court order guardianship.
2: Yeah. See, told
0: in
2: you.
0: In an assisted living facility.
1: You should turn TMZ on once in a while.
0: My goodness. All right. I'm going to say Wendy Williams is 58.
1: Oh my God, she's like... In her 70s.
0: Okay.
1: I'm going to say okay. she's like 71.
2: She's 62.
1: Oh.
0: How old?
2: 62.
0: Oh,
2: so what if
0: I
2: you
0: won
2: said 50?
0: She went over.
1: Yeah, I went
2: you're,
1: over.
2: You're closer.
1: Yeah, so all right.
0: Well. Take your Wendy Williams and shove it. All right. Well, how many do we have? We have two more.
2: We
0: it's
2: have two
0: tied.
2: More.
0: Tied 3-3. Lindsay is on the
2: oh,
0: board
2: no.
0: to win a $50 Visa gift card. So Dawn will go first for this next one.
2: All right, let's see here. Okay, I don't know if you've watched this show, but I think maybe you know.
0: Dawn is not.
2: The show Yellowstone, she played Beth, Kelly Riley.
0: I know the character. I've never watched the show.
2: She's a redhead, like she, like her and
0: she's
2: Rip.
0: She's crazy.
1: Okay, well, I've never seen the show.
2: She's okay, crazy. But you know of the show, right?
1: Yes, okay. I know of the show. It's like a Western thing. Yes, right?
2: Yeah, she plays Beth. So her birthday is this weekend.
1: She has red hair. So she's got to be in her 30-something, I'm going to say.
2: I love it if you, right? If you are a redhead, you're in your 30s.
1: That's my new rule. I'm going to say she's 38. I have no idea who she is. I don't have a computer.
0: Well, I'm just going to go 40 because she's in her 40s for sure.
2: Yeah, she's 49.
0: Yeah.
1: Okay, but do I get to see who she is? I don't have a computer like Joe's cheating.
0: We got one more. We got one more. Yeah, what is on my screen
1: right
0: now?
1: You Googled Wendy Williams and then all of a sudden you got close. I'm just saying.
0: Whatever. You were like, Wendy Williams is in her 70s and you were like 20 years off. So you weren't even close. All right.
2: All right. So this is the last one.
0: Last birthday.
2: Yeah.
0: And I'm going first on this one.
2: Luke Bryan, his birthday is today.
0: Oh my God. I just had this conversation.
2: He's not the best with country singers.
1: No, you're not.
0: Luke Bryan, Kenny Chesney, Keith Urban, they're all the same to me. I have no idea. My son is throwing his hands up.
1: Are you humiliated? Like, seriously. Poor Adam. He's like shamed.
0: So who is this Luke Bryan?
2: Luke Bryan, yeah.
0: Why do they all have like two first names, all the country stars? They all have like two first names. All right. I'm taking a complete stab in the dark. He could be 25 or he could be 80. I have no idea. I'm going to go in the middle and say 50.
2: Okay.
0: I'm going right in the middle.
1: I don't think he's 50 yet.
0: He's been around.
1: Maybe. Wait, what did you say he is? 50? What did he say?
2: 50. He said 50, yeah.
0: Luke Bryan is 50.
1: He's probably right. I'm going to say 49.
2: He's 50.
1: Yes, I can't even believe it. Don't you dare. That's right. No, Adam's left him in
2: the high five.
0: My own son.
1: Adam is my favorite. So, Adam just left you high and dry. Yeah.
0: So Lindsay from Belvedere wins a $50 Visa gift card.
2: I'm texting her right now.
1: Good job, Lindsay.
0: It's thanks to the Bremer team, Keller Williams success for all your real estate needs. Bremerteam.com. So I mentioned Fiesta Days. You guys are going to have the snow cone machine out.
1: Yeah, we're going to have free snow cones on Sunday. So come on out. It's going to be great.
0: Yeah, it'll be just off of Green Street. They're like right in the middle of where the parade is.
2: Yes.
0: Always a lot of fun. And let me just hold on. I want to tally the win.
2: Okay.
1: Oh, for goodness
0: Mark
1: sake.
0: The date.
1: You know what we decided
0: there?
1: To do with our snow cones? We put gumballs. We bought gumballs for the bottom of our snow cones. Remember?
2: Yes.
1: I don't know if you remember our age. We used to have those.
2: Yeah, when you go to the ice cream truck, 100%. Yes. Absolutely. Yeah.
0: So are you guys going to have a dentist out as well? Or
1: yeah, we're just going to partner with one.
0: Little kids with cracked teeth on your history.
1: Thanks to the Bremer team. Yeah.
0: The Bremer team for all your dental needs.
2: That's right. Like,
0: that's the new slogan. That's what it's going to be. Here, Adam, that's for you, son. Love you. Autograph that I beat Dawn on 7/17 to hang up in your room.
2: That's
0: all right. Or Dawn, you can take it and put it next to your David Hasselhoff.
1: I'm going to give Betty and tell Betty. This is her goodbye photo.
0: Who?
1: Betty, poor Betty.
0: All right, that's the quick hits. Some fun on a Friday. Hit Star.
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0: Star 105.5, Joe and Tina, Dawn Bremmer with us. By the way, the Department of Accuracy, Kim from McHenry said those ice creams with the gumballs at the bottom, they were called screwballs.
1: Oh, that's true. They were. Oh, thank you.
0: Screwballs. But Dawn and the Bremmer team on Green Street for Fiesta Days Parade Sunday will have snow cones with gumballs at the bottom.
1: Yes,
0: of
1: them.
0: So
1: I'm very excited.
0: If you would like the Tooth Fairy to visit your house with a bunch of cracked teeth, yes, bring the kids out for some fun.
2: And it's going to be perfect. No. It's going to be so warm that day, so that'll be a nice,
1: it's
2: refreshing
1: nice
2: treat.
0: It'll melt. So are you doing like cherry, blueberry, or what are you doing?
1: We have a bunch of different flavors, and then we got some really cool cups with straws. It's nice. Going to be nice.
0: Wow, cups with straws?
1: With straws. Wow.
2: I mean, yeah.
1: I know. Stepping it up this year, Joe. Stepping it up.
0: Nothing is too expensive for the Bremmer team, I'll tell you. Cups with straws. All right, Dawn. See you later. See you on Green Street on Sunday.

0: birthday battle, always a lot of fun.
1: Well, so. We had a ton of them to get through.
0: Thank you for holding. The keyword for Choose Your Concert Anywhere USA with hotel and airfare will be coming your way very shortly. Please continue to hold. We appreciate you listening to Star 105.5.
1: Yeah.
0: Joe and Tina have been on the air for 17 years, except for a little break that Joe took. They've been on the air together as a team. They're the best of friends. You probably can tell when you listen to the show how genuine their friendship is. Sometimes Tina yells at Joe, and he just takes it because he's afraid of her. A keyword for Choose Your Concert is coming up momentarily. We appreciate you calling this morning. When you get that keyword, you're going to enter it at our 800 number. It's easy to remember. 800-861-1055. You'll text the keyword that Tina will give momentarily. Thank you for listening to Star 105.5. Would you like to go to a concert anywhere in the U.S. to see your favorite artist? Choose Your Concert is for you. You get keywords throughout the day. The first one is coming up in just a moment. The next keyword will be with Jillian Bass. She's on starting at 10 a.m. And then Hannah B. will give you a keyword at 5 p.m. Thank you for listening to Star 105.5. The weekend is here, and we're ready for some fun. The first keyword will be coming your way next. If you press 1, you'll be part of a survey that happens after you get the keyword. Your feedback is important to us here at Star 105.5. The first keyword is coming up momentarily. Thank you for holding. We appreciate you. A live customer representative will be with you in 0 minutes. All right, TV, what's the first keyword here?
1: We should have. Like, why aren't we on any hold music? I don't know if we could even do that on our lines.
0: You think like Martin Chevrolet? You've been there forever doing
1: this
0: stuff.
1: Yeah, right. Yes.
0: I'm Tina Bree.
1: Hi.
0: I drive a Chevy Equinox from Martin Chevrolet.
1: Hi.
0: You should too.
1: Simply that.
0: If you would like financing, they can help you today. Maybe I have a future in it.
1: Maybe.
0: I never knew. There's got to be a business in the area that would like me to do that for them. Hello. 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Just north of the roundabout. I'm sorry, south. Oops.
1: Oops. Oopsie.
0: I'm sorry. I am no longer with Heman Water Conditioning. Yeah. 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Salt Sale Saturday happens the first Saturday. I could do this all day,
1: yeah,
0: dude.
1: Yeah, right? Yeah.
0: Thank you for calling the Bremer Team Keller Williams Success for all your real estate needs. All your real estate needs.
1: Yeah.
0: All right, so what is the first keyword, TV?
1: The first keyword is give. That's G-I-V-E. 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
0: 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You're going to text give, G-I-V-E, to that number. The more keywords you enter, the better your chances to win. It's that easy, okay?
1: Yes, it is.
0: The keyword has been given out. If you miss the keyword, another one will arrive at 12 p.m. with Jillian Bass. The keyword after that, this afternoon at 5 p.m. we'll be with our personality, Hannah B.
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0: 5 is Joe and Tina. A little country for you. Ella Langley, Country Thunder is happening. We talked about how in Richmond, the McDonald's is doing $1.99 ice for those headed up to Twin Lakes for the festival.
1: Honestly, I think it's so perfect. And what a great idea.
0: Yeah. I mean, there's always inclement weather whenever Country Thunder happens.
1: Right.
0: And if it's not storms, it's apparently Canadian friggin' wildfires.
1: I know.
0: There's no winning with the smoke that

0: station yesterday of the tower from right here. We're near McHenry County College, and I was 600 feet away, and you could barely see the tower.
1: Yeah.
0: Like, that's how smoky it was. And, you know, I mentioned, just like when we lived out in Colorado Springs, we'd get brush fires, and it was like you would just see these massive fields on fire.
1: Yeah.
0: And how crazy it was. It was giving me flashbacks to that.
1: Mm-hmm. Well, your mind kind of goes in shock because you're like, what are we supposed to do other than, you know, make sure you stay inside and not be outside too long.
0: So Jackie from Dan and Jackie, Martin Chevrolet, she heard the Hoylands, whatever. She heard the on hold messages. It was like, oh, it's not bad. I'm looking at the names of the on hold songs. This one is called Smooth as Latte.
1: Ooh, that would be mine.
0: This is called Smooth as Latte.
1: Yeah.
0: It's waiting music. An hour of jazz, piano, and instrumental.
1: I feel like I would be like a little bit more bubbly than you.
0: Go for it. Let's see what you got, Tina.
1: Okay.
0: Let's hear the on-hold message that you bring to the table.
1: All right. Thank you so much for calling Star 105.5. We're so happy that you're here. We appreciate you. It's only going to be a couple of minutes. We know that you have a busy day ahead of you.
0: You're going to pause there a little bit. It's like a lag time.
1: I didn't interrupt you.
0: Okay. Hello.
1: This is where it goes awry.
0: Hello, and thank you for waiting. This is Joe and Tina on the Star Morning Show.
1: Hello.
0: Good morning.
1: This is Joe and Tina from the Star Morning Show.
0: This is not going to work. It is not a two-person thing. Definitely not.
1: No, it can. Yeah. You start it.
0: Hello, and thank you for calling Joe and Tina on Star 105.5.
1: A representative will be with you momentarily. We appreciate you so much for hanging on.
0: Your call is important to us. If you'd like to take a survey, please press 1.
1: Don't listen to Joe. We don't need the survey at all.
0: We can't have a fighting on hold, people. I just like when they punch in the name, right?
1: Yeah.
0: Like, hello, and thank you for listening to Star 105.5.
1: Right.
0: We are located in the Northwest Burbs of Chicago. You can listen throughout the day to personalities like Joe and Tina, followed by Jillian Bass and Hannah B.
1: I love it.
0: If you're a fan of Star 105.5, you might like to listen on the weekend where you can hear Ron Moroic. The Saturday Night Throwback Party is brought to you by ASAP Garage Door Repair. It features the personality Gary the Bagel Guy.
1: With the point. Yeah,
0: like you just have to have the little pauses. There's awkward pauses in there. You're listening to Gary the Bagel Guy on Star 105.5. So that one is Smooth as Latte.
1: Yeah.
0: The one I used earlier is called One Night in Paris.
1: Oh.
0: Ooh la la.
1: Okay.
0: There's another one that is called an encore. And then one more that, Smooth as Latte. I did that one. Good stuff.
1: Very nice.
0: All right. So having some fun here on a Friday.
1: Yes.
0: And enjoying ourselves. Hope you are too. That keyword is out for Choose Your Concert. If you didn't catch it, we'll give it to you coming back here in just a minute.
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0: Joe and Tina, Star 105.5. You know, whenever you stay at an Airbnb, and you know me, Tina, I've stayed at Airbnbs multiple times, even in people's houses, right?
1: Where, yeah. Oh, that's usually what we do, too. When we went to Colorado, we were in an Airbnb as well.
0: And we stayed, me, you, and Justin in Arizona when we went out there for a wedding. But with Airbnb, I've actually stayed where people live in the house and you just get a room from them.
1: I think that's nuts of you to do, honestly.
0: So this is what's kind of, I saw this. Airbnb guests check into their rental to find startling discover on the wall. A family's beach getaway took a bizarre turn when the family checked into an Airbnb, discovered what had appeared to be an old photo of themselves hanging on the wall. The video was posted by a TikTok user about her startled reaction to the Airbnb in San Diego. In the video, she zooms in on a large beach canvas hanging in the Airbnb hallway, pointing the tiny figures in the water as she identifies her father, sister, and brother.
1: Are you kidding me?
0: Yeah. We're looking at this picture. My dad's like, this looks like me.
1: Stop.
0: Yeah. So I'm looking for the reason.
1: So does this, the people who own this house, do they do that on
0: purpose? I don't know.
1: For every family that comes in?
0: Literally sounds like the start of a horror movie, one person commented.
1: Yeah.
0: A third person asked, what are the odds of you looking that closely at the picture? So I'm trying to figure out why it was there. They don't give the reason. They reached out to the Airbnb for an explanation. That's the only thing I could think, because the people that run the Airbnb, maybe they thought, oh, we'll put pictures of the family up.
1: Yes.
0: But imagine walking into an Airbnb that you rented.
1: Uh-huh.
0: And your pictures of a day at the beach are up in there.
1: Like, if that that's was weird, going to be man. Their yeah, thing that's... as owners of an Airbnb, I would think you would want to tell the people.
0: Maybe say that extra touch of home.
1: Exactly.
0: We will include pictures of you and your family on the walls.
1: To make you feel as comfortable as possible being, you know, outside of your comfort zone.
0: Not like you're walking in and there's pictures of you up in there. So,
1: because you're already a little bit leery, you know, staying in these places. I don't know about you. We always triple check things. Yes.
0: I assume like they have to. Airbnb doesn't allow you to put like cameras inside, obviously.
1: Right.
0: But like we stayed in that one in Arizona and there was a camera at the front door.
1: I know.
0: You have to assume you're on camera. Even in the house, you have to feel like, because they had one in the backyard that was pointed through like the back doors.
1: They did, yes, because so I was trying to sit outside for a few minutes. I could only do it for like 30 seconds because
0: it was
1: warm, but still.
0: Yeah, it's just like one of those things where you have to assume, like everyday life, you're on camera no matter what you're doing. But even at an Airbnb inside, I think you have to assume, I'm going to be on camera. But to see pictures of yourself up as you walk in after checking in is like...
1: Yeah, that's a little odd.
0: That really is like the beginning of a scary movie.
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0: So there is a possibility there's going to be no more spring forward and fall back, right?
1: Yeah, like, the daylight savings time, whether you're for it or against it, there is an update on it.
0: Yeah, and it actually is dangerous when we spring ahead. There's like stats to back that up. And more on that coming up next. It's Joe and Tina.

0: Star 105.5, Joe and Tina. I did see something about how they're going to eliminate daylight savings time. Does that mean we're not going to fall back and spring ahead anymore?
1: Yeah, so they put a bill to make daylight savings time permanent, which means, yes, we would not be changing the clocks and messing with any of that. Now, I will admit, I don't know the inner workings of the Senate and the chamber that stuff.
0: It needs to pass the House of Representatives, then it goes to the Senate. The debate is important, they say, because the sudden shift of clocks disrupts our natural circadian rhythms, leading to measurable spikes in heart attacks, traffic accidents, and mental health struggles.
1: Right.
0: So this is because a lot of people at the surface will hear they're trying to get rid of daylight savings time and go, isn't there something like more important that they could pay attention to, right?
1: Right, but it also, I think the majority of people say that when we have to change the clocks, it does kind of mess things up for us.
0: Of course it does. You either are going to gain an hour
1: right.
0: or lose an hour. That's where the switch danger is. We're springing forward is linked to like this increase in cardiovascular issues
1: right, yes.
0: and even car crashes.
1: Right. It's disruptive no matter which way you do it. But I think most people are like, can we not mess with the clocks and just let it be as it is?
0: Does anyone have like a normal circadian rhythm as it is? Like sleeping at different hours and everything?
1: Still haven't figured that out, no.
0: But this is a topic that has been an important thing in Washington.
1: Uh-huh.
0: So the House passes, then it goes to the Senate. So no more of the spring forward and fall back, possibly.
1: No, they said the bill needs 60 votes to pass through the chamber, but the Senate majority needs, you know, they're divided, basically, is what they're saying.
0: I'm trying to do the math here.
1: I don't know all of that.
0: Now they need to get a quorum. So
1: exactly.
0: Either way, we'll see if we're going to be springing forward and falling back if they do pass this in the law.
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0: Yeah, we just talked about daylight savings, how that could be eliminated if the law passes. No more spring forward or fall back. And then, then I saw that the stick shift is basically going to be obsolete as well. I don't know, like a manual transmission.
1: Yeah, I mean, what other cars, unless you have a classic car, has stick shift?
0: Right, so it's going bye-bye. Some people, it's just habit. They've driven stick their entire lives.
1: Right.
0: And what's your skill level with it? Like, I could drive stick 100%.
1: Oh, I've tried it. I have not mastered it. I have done it before, but not well.
0: The saying goes, if you can't find them, grind them. And if you know, you know. It's Joe and Tina on Star.

0: From cannonballs to cookouts, we're bringing nonstop summertime fun for the whole family.
1: It's summertime.
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0: While smoke is going to continue across the Northwest burbs, I've never heard so much about air quality in my life.
1: That right? was the first thing I checked this morning.
0: The air quality index, the AQI.
1: Yes.
0: Well, they say it only goes up to like 500, but we were at 700 yesterday. And I'm like, if it only goes to 500.
1: Then why are we,
0: how does
1: tipping
0: it,
1: over the scale? Yeah, why,
0: are
1: does
0: we,
1: that work?
0: How, why are we at 800 now?
1: Right.
0: But honestly, feeling it.
1: Mm-hmm.
0: Like my head, the sinuses.
1: I agree. You can just kind of like feel the pressure, and I just have had like a slight headache since yesterday.
0: Yeah, it's a lot, and it just straight up smoky. And I posted to the effect on the Star Facebook yesterday. It reminded me of Colorado. There would be brush fires when we lived. And that was like culture shock for people from the Midwest when you're not used to seeing brush fires.
1: Right.
0: You'd be like, holy cow, you're talking about like thousands of acres on fire and seeing the smoke. And it really was like, wow, okay.
1: Because you don't know what you're supposed to do in those situations.
0: Well, I mean, basically keep your windows closed and everything they're telling us to do now in the Midwest.
1: Mm-hmm.
0: So it gave me like a flashback to Colorado, which is, geez, like 18 or 19 years ago.
1: It's been that long?
0: Yeah.
1: Oh,
0: yeah,
1: man.
0: It's been that long. So, well, I've been here 17 years. So
1: that's true.
0: It's about, that long.
1: Time flies when you're having fun.
0: Yeah. And hopefully this smoke, it's supposed to dissipate starting like later this afternoon is what they're saying.
1: That's what
0: right?
1: I've been hearing. Yeah. And like I said, I woke up, you know, trying to just check the weather. It's supposed to be still a little warm today, not as hot as it has been, but right now it's still saying we're like over 350 for the, you know, the air quality.
0: Right. And again, it's, you know, you learn every time there's a weather event, there's some kind of like app or whatever to track things.
1: Right.
0: And now we're talking about the air quality index.

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0: Well, if traffic seems heavy going up to the Twin Lakes area today from here in McHenry County, that's because Country Thunder is going to be underway.
1: Yep, all the cowboys and cowgirls, they're waiting to see some of their favorite artists.
0: Well, there's at least one business taking advantage of all the traffic that's passing by. We'll chat about that next if you're going to Country Thunder or live in the area.

0: We know Country Thunder happening over the weekend, and it's one of those things people will complain about traffic.
1: Yeah,
0: going up to the Twin Lakes area.
1: It can be very frustrating, the traffic getting there. But I hope that everybody that's around that area, like, they prepare themselves for this one weekend.
0: Well, I have to give a shout out to a business in the area, which I think is awesome. There's a business in Richmond that decided they were going to sell ice for $1.99 a bag for anyone going to Country Thunder.
1: Oh, yeah, sweet.
0: It's the McDonald's in Richmond. So
1: there we go.
0: Kudos to them for not missing out on an opportunity to sell some ice. It is like the inevitable. Whenever Country Thunder happens, there's going to be bad weather, and I guess smoke is this year's weather, possibly, and
1: then
0: maybe some storms that are going to pop up. And traditionally, you know, again, people don't like the traffic, and it happens one weekend a year, and a lot of people camp at Country Thunder, which makes it
1: the entire weekend,
0: which makes it like a more unique thing that people are staying overnight. Because, you know, I've been to Lollapalooza so many times, but you don't stay overnight on the grounds there.
1: No, you're at a hotel off-site.
0: I can only imagine what the party atmosphere is like at Country Thunder and how many people are just making messes of themselves. It's ridiculous.
1: So did you know that my first concert that I ever saw was Leanne Rimes, right?
0: Yes, Country Leanne Rimes. Your Aunt Debbie took you to
1: My Aunt Chrissy took me. But she was at Country Thunder. That was my very first concert that I ever saw.
0: Leanne Rimes was at Country Thunder?
1: This is when she was super young. It was like a breakout, you know, role for her.
0: And it was this song, Blue.
1: Exactly.
0: From Leanne Rimes.
1: Yes, and I remember Country Thunder being crazy and muddy, and it was wet and people were messes at the time. Now the music was amazing, but definitely people indulged quite a bit.
0: Probably 12 or 13.
1: I think I was 13. Yeah.
0: Holy cow.
1: Yeah.
0: And again, shout out to the McDonald's in Richmond, $1.99 ice, and they'll be getting business from that.
1: Yeah, very smart.
0: People grabbing like a Mickey D's meal.
1: So, fill up that belly before you start sipping.
0: It's good advice from our Tina Bree, without a doubt.
1: Yeah.
0: It's Show and Tina on Star.
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9: Star Suburban Weather.
10: All right, so we have sunshine today and a high near 90.
11: Sunshine, you call that sunshine? It's like the sky has sunglasses on. I know. I'm kidding.
10: Okay, but I'm kidding. It's literally telling me that we have sunshine today.
11: It's still
10: a little smoky, yeah. But the smoke is supposed to clear actually gradually as the day goes on. And then for the rest of the weekend, tomorrow, a high near 90, and Sunday, it looks like a perfect day. Sunny and 82.
11: There's some events happening this weekend that you should know about. We'll talk about that coming up next on Star. When the-

0: Cardboard regatta happening at the main beach in Crystal Lake. There's people building boats out of cardboard. It's fun to watch them race and just like completely fall apart and dissolve.
1: Yeah, it's hilarious. Yeah. You get to watch the boats. They have other things that are happening too during the races.
0: That's at the main beach in Crystal Lake. And then Fiesta Day is happening in McHenry.
1: Oh, yeah. They've got the parade Sunday. They've got an art and street fest happening tomorrow too.
0: Yeah, no shortage of things to do across the area. Keeping it local as we do. Joe and Tina.
1: It's Star 105.5.

0: It's that thing that will frustrate you as a woman when your man doesn't do this at home. I mean, it's not the end of the world, but Tina, it comes down to common courtesy, basically.
1: Like, basically, it can turn into something don't want it to.
0: A big argument. Yeah, what are we talking about? It's all part of the impossible question. We do it 6:20 every weekday morning.
2: Putting the toilet seat down.
0: You know what? That's exactly what it is. It's putting the seat down. It is like...
2: Look at that. One
0: of the biggest points of frustration, like, it could be a playful thing where your wife is like, oh, babe, you need to really put the seat down. Like, oh, you got to put the seat down. And then the more you get in a relationship, it's like, put the seat down or I will put your head in there and smash it down on top of you. Okay.
2: Especially when a woman goes to go and the seat's up and you fall in.
0: Not good. I learned this years ago. It's called like a dunker, I think is what it's called.
1: Oh,
0: like,
1: my gosh. We need none of those in our lives. Yeah.
2: This is a good conversation.
0: No kidding. Yeah, just a dunker and that is it. You're never going to live that one down.
1: Right.
0: And, you got it right. So we got a bundle of tickets for the Illinois lottery worth $100 and you could maybe win even $2 million.
1: Yeah, scratch
0: right?
1: them off.
2: Drinks on me if I do for you guys.
0: We have some generous people.
1: Oh, gosh, we love that.
0: Yesterday, someone said they were going to share with us. Today, she's like, a couple drinks.
1: Right.
0: We'll look for a couple of specials at a local, like the Gambler in McHenry or something.
1: Very sweet of you.
2: There you go.
0: That's great. So
2: my friend bartends there. I love it there.
0: Oh, wow.
1: Small world.
0: I love it. It's all coming together nicely. And thanks again to Illinois Lottery all this week. And we learned about the fund that they have earmarked to help out schools, kindergarten through high school, and the different not-for-profits. Yep. They do special games and stuff. So congratulations. Hold on just one second, okay?
2: Thank you.
0: And we talk about it on numerous occasions. You grew up. It was your dad, and then it was your mom, you, and two sisters, so the seat was probably always down. And then now at your house, you, the two girls, and your husband.
1: I have been very lucky and fortunate because my dad learned early on, having so many girls, that the seat needs to be down, and my husband, he always puts the seat down.
0: The poor guy.
1: He just knows.
0: Right.
1: Yeah.
0: You're not going to, like I said, it could turn from playful into like, what the hell are you doing right
1: now? Yeah, because you try sitting on the seat and there's no seat.
0: That doesn't even make any sense.
1: It does make sense.
0: Yeah.
1: Every lady knows.
0: Yes. So. That's the impossible question. It goes down at 6:20 every weekday morning here on Star. It's Joe and Tina.
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0: It is that time, Tina, before we wrap up and Jillian Bass comes in.
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0: So we're going to go through your comments about Country Thunder and more. It'll be next. Joe and Tina on Star.
2: Gotta get dip. Gotta get dip. Gotta get dip.

0: 5.5 is Joe and Tina. All right. Friday and feeling good. Jillian Bass coming up in just a couple of minutes. And then Hannah B. this afternoon. More chances at Choose Your Concert. Go to any town USA. You can go to any concert you want to with hotel and airfare. Pretty sweet deal, right?
1: Yes, exactly. And we have these keywords for you three times a day. And the more keywords you get and text us, the better chance it is for you to win.
0: Choose Your Concert. Thanks to Dalzell Jewelers in downtown Crystal Lake. So scroll call. I know we got a decent amount of text messages today about the smoke and people saying that they're feeling it. Mm-hmm. Like we were like sinuses or eyes. Yes. I swear my eyes like...
1: I know.
0: You just feel like they have a crust on them or something from yesterday, you know?
1: Yeah, it's going to start to be better later on today.
0: Were the dogs going out okay? Like Tucker, I know he's big, like what, 70, 80 pounds? Like, was he looking out the door like, I'm not going out there?
1: Well, first and foremost, that's very nice of you to think that he's only 80 pounds. He's definitely
0: is he 180 pounds?
1: No, he's definitely over 100 pounds.
0: Oh, is he? I thought
1: yeah,
0: he was.
1: Yeah, he's lost some weight. He had some winter weight that he had to lose, which he did. So
0: we all
1: some...
0: do. Dogs and
1: I'm
0: humans.
1: Still trying to lose my winter weight.
0: Trying to lose my winter weight. It's July. Whatever. Yeah. I meant next winter. I'm putting it on for next winter. Trying to pad myself up here like a bear that's going to go into hibernation or something.
1: Yeah. So, no, they definitely don't. Yeah. They're not out as long as they usually are. You can tell that they don't like it either.
0: Yeah. A lot of things were canceled yesterday.
1: Yeah.
0: And it looks like today it's supposed to get better later on. I mentioned like even the drive-in was closed because it could affect the picture, all the smoke and stuff.
1: Yeah.
0: Which is, I mean, that's a big deal, obviously.
1: Yeah, you don't want people to be outside if they don't have to breathing that in.
0: Hot and just dealing with that heat yesterday and just making sure that the windows, everything is sealed tight in the house so it doesn't make it in. Mm-hmm. They were saying make sure that you're checking filters, whether it's on not only your house, but also on your vehicles, too.
1: Correct.
0: Because that could. Adam, my youngest son, his friend Trent works at a place where they had to change out a bunch of like filters on their HVAC system.
1: Oh, yeah.
0: It's like a wall of filters because people were saying like it was hard to breathe in the building and stuff. So one of those things, a lot of people working outside and doing what they do, even yesterday.
1: I know my husband. Hopefully. Yeah. I mean, he's, you know, he works, I would say semi outside, you know, not all of the houses that he's doing his tin snipping in is always fully up. But, you know,
0: hopefully, you know, the smoke goes away and we're able to get rid of the hazardous air that we're seeing with the AQI air quality is what you're looking at. And it's been like above the hazardous level, which is, you know, you think it goes like 500. We're at like 780 yesterday.
1: Yeah,
0: I
1: know.
0: Holy cow.
1: Yeah.
0: All right, so we will chat with you tomorrow, the Saturday special with Joe and Tina, 8 to noon, and then right back here on Monday morning. Have a great weekend.
1: Yes, it's Star 105.5.
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Good morning. Happy Feel Good Friday to you. I am Jillian Bass. Are you pumped and ready for the weekend yet? Well, if not, that is my job to get you ready for the weekend, no matter what you have in store. Maybe you're relaxing. Maybe you're jam-packed. Maybe you're doing a little bit of the things. Either way, it is my job to get you there by the end of the day. Thank you so much for being here. Welcome to the show. And again, happy Feel Good Friday to you.

feeling so thankful that it is Friday. I know I only had a 3-day work week, but it was a jam-packed 3-day work week. You know, if you take any time off, you got to scram all of those days into these days. So I'm ready for a little relaxation this weekend. Maybe you are as well.

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0: see The Odyssey. Yeah, it was a special movie premiere of it, and it was good. I wasn't really sure. I remember, I think, reading the book back in high school. Have not read it as an adult, but there were some pretty big heavy hitters in there. Anne Hathaway, wow, she played an amazing role. And, of course, Matt Damon looked so different with, like, the facial hair, but it was actually really good. And my favorite part of being at the movies yesterday, my teenager wanted to see it, so we had a mom Mason date yesterday, which was really nice, just spending that quality time with him, and he actually really enjoyed the movie as well. It was rated R, so I was a little hesitant about it, but nonetheless, we had a really good time. So maybe that's one of the movies you're going to check out this weekend. If it does indeed rain and storm like it possibly might, you can go inside and see a movie of your choosing.
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8: The air quality alert has been extended due to the Canadian wildfires to tomorrow morning at about 4 a.m. Some peaks of the sun, humid, high 88, a mid-afternoon storm is expected. Sunset at 8:27. Tonight, mostly clear skies, warm and humid, mid-80s at 6, mid-70s by midnight. I'm Ron Marook with the Star 105.5 Suburban Weather.
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12: Hard to believe it's already that time of the year. 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

baseball. Yes, the Schaumburg Boomers. We have four packs of tickets up for grabs. 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
1: Lots of rumors are swirling on who performed at Taylor and Travis's wedding. It seems like it was a huge concert, which will probably be pretty cool to have them there. Either way, rumor has it Avril Lavigne and Tate McRae both performed at Taylor's wedding, which is super cool. I don't even know if I realized that they were friends, but nonetheless, guests not only got to see the love of Travis and Taylor, but they basically got a whole concert from all of these artists being part of it. Can you imagine being asked, like, hey, I'm having a wedding. It's going to be the biggest thing in the world. Would you like to perform at it? I mean, yeah, why would you say no?
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1: Hello there, lovelies. It's Tina Bree from The Morning Show. I had a little mishap with my shoe the other day. 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

just got back from Las Vegas a couple days ago, but I am having FOMO so bad today, seeing all these videos and pictures. I'll tell you exactly what I'm referring to coming up next.

grateful I had the opportunity to go to Las Vegas this past weekend, even though it was like a billion degrees out there. However, I'm having a little bit of FOMO right now, seeing all the pictures and videos and highlights from the Backstreet Boys at the Sphere. I was literally just at the Sphere on Saturday night seeing a country artist, and I really, really need to go see the Backstreet Boys.

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1: So even if you don't care about soccer, you might want to tune in to the finale on Sunday to watch the star-studded halftime show with lots of amazing performances. Do you know how to watch it? Where to watch it? Well, I'll tell you all the details about it coming up. I could

0: admit that I probably watch a total of 3 to 5 minutes of a World Cup ever, and that was basically this year. Soccer is just not my thing, even though I love sports. However, the finale is going to be happening on Sunday. Have you seen all of the artists that are going to be performing on the halftime show? The 11-minute show is going to be happening at New Jersey's MetLife Stadium. It's going to feature performances by Madonna, Justin Bieber, Shakira, BTS, Burna Boy, and Coldplay alongside a children's chorus, which is super cool. And the Muppets are going to be there as well. You can watch it all go down at 3:45 p.m. Eastern time, which is what, 2:45 our time, Fox Sports and Telemundo. So check your local listings. And also, this I never knew. The performance, predicted to be the most watched halftime show of all time, supports the FIFA Global Citizens Education Fund, which works to expand access to education and soccer for kids globally. A dollar from every ticket sold to the FIFA World Cup 2026 matches will be donated to the fund. Isn't that cool? I love to share that story for this Feel Good Friday.
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Where are you going? 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

0: according to Travel Leisure, the best U.S. cities are Santa Fe, New Mexico, Charleston, South Carolina, and Savannah, Georgia. Yeah, those are the top three on the list. Chicago, Illinois actually made the list number 5, and New Orleans was number 4. I've definitely been to Charleston, which was number 2. That's a very cool town. Santa Fe, New Mexico, I think I've been there. I do recall when I went to New Mexico, Albuquerque was the one that stands out. I was literally just telling my husband, I haven't been there in 20 years, but it was one of those towns that it really stuck out to me. So I was like, we need to go there. Maybe not in the middle of July where it's 112 degrees. Maybe we'll have to do that in the fall or the spring. But nonetheless, Santa Fe, New Mexico is number 1 of the best city in the United States. Kind of cool.
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sometimes they do lists of favorite cities in the country. Well, this city was named the best city in the U.S., which is kind of cool. I think I've been there. We'll talk about it coming up.

0: measure the best U.S. cities are Santa Fe, New Mexico, Charleston, South Carolina, and Savannah, Georgia. Yeah, those are the top three on the list. Chicago, Illinois actually made the list number 5, and New Orleans was number 4. I've definitely been to Charleston, which was number 2. That's a very cool town. Santa Fe, New Mexico, I think I've been there. I do recall when I went to New Mexico, Albuquerque was the one that stands out. I was literally just telling my husband, I haven't been there in 20 years, but it was one of those towns that it really stuck out to me. So I was like, we need to go there. Maybe not in the middle of July where it's 112 degrees. Maybe we'll have to do that in the fall or the spring. But nonetheless, Santa Fe, New Mexico is number 1 of the best city in the United States. Kind of cool.
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to your ears. The House of Representatives passed a bipartisan bill to make daylight savings time permanent nationwide by a vote of 308 to 117. The bill entitled the Sunshine Protection Act of 2025 would end the twice yearly changing of the clocks, but would allow states to opt out. So there you go. Maybe Illinois will opt out. I'm not a fan of daylight savings time. I understand the concept, but if you have kids, it is really hard to get them in a routine, and then you're like, oh, just kidding. You got to wake up and go to bed an hour earlier. I'm not a fan, so I hope it does go away. What about you? What are your thoughts?

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1: Well, I love a good story about somebody doing something amazing. A restaurant owner from South Carolina is in the news for doing the right thing. He found $12,000 in cash hidden inside an old cabinet left behind by the previous owner, and he immediately wanted to return it. But he couldn't get in contact with the former owner. Eventually, he shared the story with a local TV station, and they helped him reach the former owner live on air. The rightful owner was dealing with serious health issues, which made the money even more important. See, it doesn't take much to do the right thing, and I love sharing that story, especially on this Feel Good Friday. If you have a local story, please send it my way.
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Well, tomorrow is going to be a party here at Star 105.5. It's our throwback party. And of course, Gary the Bagel Guy knows exactly what he's doing. I'm sure he's working on the playlist already. Some of your favorite throwbacks from the 70s, 80s, 90s, and even the mid-2000s. 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Got me.

So it is Feel Good Friday, and a big plan's happening this weekend. Anything that you're doing, I'm going to clean up a little bit and relax. There is no sports this weekend, which hasn't happened in quite some time. So we're going to

0: Well, that does it for me. I am Jillian Bass, wrapping up this Feel Good Friday. I hope you're pumped. I hope you're ready for the weekend, no matter what you have in store. But keep it locked here. My girl Hannah B is going to get you through the rest of your workday and into the weekend. And she is coming up next and does have another keyword for you to choose your concert on the way. Have a great weekend.
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date night, and if you have a date with someone you met on an app, just be prepared that your next online date could come with a built-in wingman. I'll tell you what Hinge is rolling out coming up in a couple minutes. If

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They can post pictures or even video messages to help show who you really are. And users can add up to 10 testimonials so your bestie can brag about you or maybe keep you humble. Okay, I love this. When I was on the dating apps years ago, specifically Hinge, I'm like, yeah, I wanted to know the real side of these men. And now they have this? I love this. Every app should have it.

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Gary the Bagel Guy is going to be playing all your favorite throwbacks from the 70s, 80s, 90s, and mid-2000s, and it's powered by ASAP Garage Door Repair, because good service

coming to life with a $2 million prize. I know, let that sink in. I'll tell you what game it is and how you can play. That's coming up.

never flipped the Monopoly board during family game night, this might be your chance for redemption. Netflix is turning the classic board game into a life-size reality competition with a $2 million grand prize. Casting is already underway for 12 contestants, and the show is expected to premiere in 2027. So with that being said, just a reminder, this time landing on Boardwalk could act

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That's

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1: I've been learning a lot from my boyfriend's sister. Today she texted us in a group chat and she goes, so today I was OTP. And I was like, before you say anything else, what on earth does OTP mean? 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
5: Still under an air quality alert till tomorrow morning. Rest of the afternoon, partly sunny. Sunset at 8:27. Mostly clear skies for tonight, warm and humid. Mid-80s to start off the evening at 6. Falling to the mid-70s by midnight. I'm Ron Rook with the Star 105.5 Suburban Weather. We'll take another look in about an hour.
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Maybe you want to see Post Malone, Salt Lake City, or maybe Olivia Rodrigo in Boston. We want to make it happen for you. 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All thanks to our friends at Delzell Jewelers in downtown Crystal Lake. 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We got the airfare, hotel, everything included for you. 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

date came from a telephone pole instead of a dating app. One man is going viral after ditching the swipes and putting up old school flyers all over town. His dating profile is posted on telephone and light poles, each with a QR code that takes people straight to his profile. He's strategically placing them in high traffic areas near gyms, pubs, and busy streets. It's part personal ad, part marketing campaign, and it's definitely getting people talking. So, hey, you never know.

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4: One of the five actually looked at us and said, if you name it Penny Mustard, I won't work here anymore.
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4: A lot of other people said that, too.
5: And 6 months later, he told me that name was ingenious. That was the best name you could have ever come up with. Just took a little while for some people to get over the hump of...

0: funding it.
1: We got hate mail after changing the name.
0: Yeah.
1: Funny Mustard. Yeah. There were so many people thought it was the dumbest thing ever.
0: Yeah. Yeah.
1: But we knew immediately it was the right name, and it is the right name. It fits. It still fits. It always fit. It was it was unique. It had meaning. It had meaning to both of us.
0: Yeah.
1: It's unforgettable. It's a little weird.
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1: But weird things are easy to remember.
0: Yeah.
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7: Mostly clear skies, warm and humid tonight. Mid-80s now, dropping to the mid-70s by midnight. Overnight, mostly clear skies continue. Temps in the low 70s till morning. I'm Ron Roick with the Star 105.5 Suburban Weather. We'll take another look in about an hour.
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0: I'm one of those people where I rarely send a text message without an exclamation point or an emoji. And just when we thought that we had more than enough emojis, they come out with 9 more. So one of them is a cracked smiling face, because sometimes I'm fine means I'm very much not fine. Let's be honest, ladies. How many times have you told your significant other, I'm fine? I'm fine. Well, no. In reality, they know that means we're not fine. A net with a handle, a monarch butterfly, a meteor, a lighthouse, an eraser, and a leftwards and rightwards thumb sign, and also a pickle. What's the dill? Pickles are so popular right now. I know, I just had to crack that joke. Stick around, coming up in a couple minutes, it's another keyword for your Choose Your Concert, which means you get to pick anywhere in the U.S. to go to the concert of your dreams. So stick around, that's coming up.
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this summer, but if your phone gets hot, whatever you do, don't stick it in the fridge. Repair shops say a bunch of people are trying it lately, and it creates condensation and a broken phone fast. 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
0: 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From 80s anthems to 90s bangers to early 2000 hits that still go hard. Woo! 5 hours with Gary the Bagel Guy. 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
8: Warm and humid and mostly clear skies for tonight. Mid-80s in the area now. Temps will drop to the mid-70s by midnight. Overnight, mostly clear skies. Warm.

0: 70s till morning. Tomorrow, sunshine with some clouds. Maybe a storm in the afternoon, high 87. Sunday, a little less humid, clouds and sun, and a high of 83. I'm Ron Rook with Star 105.5 Suburban Weather. Have yourself a great weekend.
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Did you see Tina Bree's video on our Star 105.5 Facebook page? 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I think I'm going shopping at Goodwill this weekend because she found some of the cutest outfits. 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

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Or maybe you're like, Hannah, explain to me what a situationship is. Mainly, you're talking to someone, maybe you met on a dating app or through mutual friends, but it's not official. Like, you're not official.

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I'm on dinner duty tonight. It's a Friday night. Like, I'm not cooking anything, and let's be honest. The only thing I know how to cook is things in the oven, like chicken tendies, and it's going to be a frozen pizza Friday. 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